0: Tennyson playing pretty good right now, being they hadn't had but one game, but that's not a lot to base it on, but I'm going to pick Charles Tennyson.
1: All righty. And Clark, what do you think?
2: Well, I was looking at some numbers here. The last time that Charles Henderson and Valley played was in 2019. Valley won that game by a score of 41-20. And I didn't realize they had played them as many times as they have. They've actually played 18 times. Valley's won 12, Charles Henderson 5, and they tied 1. And basically, if you look at the situation, both teams are unproven. And, of course, you did have Valley beat Lynette last week by a score of 42-12. I don't know if Lynette's in a rebuild year or what their situation is up there. But both teams basically are untested entering into this region play. I'm going to break with the crowd. I'm going to choose Valley. Oh. The Valley Rams.
3: And that's not a bad pick. I think it's
4: not
3: a toss-up.
4: I do, too.
3: I think it's a toss-up.
1: I don't know. You know, they beat Lynette. Lynette's a 2A school, but then they lost to Lochipoca, you said?
4: Yes.
1: And Lochipoca?
4: Lynette lost to Lochipoca. This will be the second ball game
3: for both teams.
4: For Valley teams.
1: Okay. Well, yeah. I don't know, but I'm going to go with Charles Henderson. But, again, we talked about it off the air earlier. When you're up in that area, you got to beat the other team. You got to beat the other home crowd. You got to beat the officials. I hate to say that, but it's tough to play in that area. But if you can get out there and punch them in the mouth early and take the hold of that ball game, you can win. You can beat them in the Valley. So I'm going to go with Charles Henderson in this ball game too. I think Philip Jones has got the team right where he wants it. They're playing well for Coach Jones. So I'm going with Charles Henderson. Now I'm going to go right back to Bart, though. We're going to talk about CCA at Chambers Academy. We don't have an interview from Coach Bayman this week, so we'll go straight to that ball game. What do you think about CCA and Chambers?
4: I'm going to go with Chambers. I really don't know a lot about what's going on there at CCA. I really don't know a lot about Chambers. I just know that they're 0-2 at CCA. I think that coaches are having to be doing a little bit of rebuilding, and I'm just going to give the Chambers.
1: All right. Keith?
0: Well, I also am going with Chambers.
1: All right. Clark?
4: You know, one of the interesting facts is Luverne Tigers are going to travel down to Chickasaw 2 hours and 14 minutes. Crenshaw Christian is going to travel to Chambers Academy 2 hours and 14 minutes and 135 miles. Both teams coming out of Luverne, they're going different directions, but they're traveling about the same distance. CCA has the one loss to Edgewood. Chambers Academy defeated Abbeville Christian in their first game 44-0. Just by the numbers, I've got to give this to Chambers Academy.
0: So they're going to be a little over 4 hours apart from Friday night.
1: Yeah, from each other.
4: 4 hours and 28 minutes.
1: Mm-hmm. All right, Dr. Bradford.
3: John Mike, what you said a while ago about when you travel to East Alabama and the referees, I've experienced the Chambers Academy over there. They're a tough group to play over there. They're a scrappy bunch of kids over there, and CCA is going to have a tough road to hoe, but I'm going to pick Chambers Academy.
1: Yeah, Chambers over there, Chambers Academy, they get players out of Georgia that travel over to play at Chambers Academy.
4: Something similar to Glenwood?
1: Yes. But they're kind of like the Thompson of Class 7A or whatever. You know, they're just too good. I'm going to have to go with Chambers as well in that matchup. All righty. When we return, we'll talk about Highland Home taking on G.W. Long, our 94.7 Game of the Week, when we return to the Ralph Black Coaches Connection. 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
9: Hey, I'm on the phone with Coach Phil Coggins of the Highland Home Flying Squadron. And Coach, played a good McKenzie team last week. It's got a really good running back. Threw you for a loop, and you made a bunch of penalties and a bunch of mistakes early in the game. It really put y'all behind the eight ball, I guess, to start that ball game.
10: It did. It did. You know, we when you play a quality team like McKenzie, that and we knew going in that they were going to be well coached and they were going to be disciplined, and we needed to match that, and we did not. You know, we had 19 penalties. You know, we had 10 possessions and 19 penalties, so that's almost two penalties per possession. And when you play in a quality team, they don't need any help. And unfortunately, we gave them plenty of help. Not to take anything away from the way those guys played. They played well. They deserved to win the game. They outplayed us at times. At most of the time, they were more physical than us. So we definitely have a roadmap of what needs to be fixed. And we have gotten a good start on that this week. And, you know, we're excited about the progress for Friday night, just to be able, now that we got a baseline, we're going to measure that progress. And there's no doubt in my mind that we will be better this Friday night, that we're going to improve on the things that hurt us this past Friday night. But yes, you know, you get behind the sticks is what penalties do to you, and then you become one-dimensional, and it is really tough playing a quality team if you're one-dimensional. That kind of bit us a little bit. As poorly as we played, we were still in the game late in the third quarter. It's 12-7. We get the ball back. What an opportunity to go tie, and you know, more mistakes. Credit to McKenzie and Coach Bradford. You know, they had a good game plan. They executed it well. You know, I would look for them to do very well this year. They are, looks like they haven't missed a beat from last year.
9: Well, they were good last year, but I think a lot of times too, when you see a team that out physically plays you on a Friday night, it kind of forces your team into a bunch of mistakes, and that's when you get all those penalties.
10: It does. Absolutely. Absolutely. And, you know, at a 2A school, and they're 1A, so they have the same issues. So, you know, a lot of times in practice, when we have a scout team over there going against our guys, you know, they don't always see things at the same speed that they're going to see on Friday night. And so that was a little bit of an issue for us. So you know, we've put together a plan to address most of that, and to give our guys some more good-on-good competition during the week so that it is not such a drastic difference on Friday night.
9: Well, this Friday night, you're going to get some good-on-good competition because you're going to Skipperville to take on GW Long, and they're a good football team.
10: They really are. They really are. You know, our schedule has not given us any breaks here, for sure. Those guys, they're also well-coached, and they're going to be physical. You know, they got the kid number 19 that is a special athlete, a big physical guy that can run. You know, he's kind of – they feature him in their offense, and you'd be crazy not to. He is a great football player, and I think he's committed to Auburn or somewhere. But we know – that the challenge is huge. Our response has to be just as big.
9: Absolutely. And you're going to need your crowd to come down there too and give you a good boost as well, because it's going to be a packed house for the GW Long folks, I can just go ahead and tell you.
10: Hey, no doubt about it. And that's the way it should be. Those are the environments that you love playing and coaching in. So we're excited about that. But absolutely, our fans will travel. You know, we had a great crowd here this past Friday night, even though it was a home game for us. It's a great crowd on both sides. So we're definitely looking forward to it. And, you know, we want to give our crowd something to cheer about. So our guys understand the importance of what our school is in this community and the importance of competing and putting ourselves in a position to be successful, not just for our team and for ourselves, but also for our community and our school. So there's a lot of pride here. And Friday night, unfortunately, we let some of those people down. So that's who we're playing for this Friday night.
9: Absolutely. Well, Coach, we'll be there with the WTBF 94.7 crew. We're looking forward to seeing the squadron in action once again this week. I want to wish you the best of luck as y'all travel down to Skipperville for this contest, and hope I talk to you next week after a big Highland home victory.
10: Yes, sir. Thank you, guys.
9: Hey, guys, that's Coach Phillip Coggins with the Flying Squadron from Highland Home. Thank you, Coach.
10: Thank you.
1: All right, got to wrap it up here, guys. It's getting late, but we got to talk about this game, Highland Home at G.W. Long. And first, none other than Keith Snyder. What you think about this one?
0: Well, I hadn't got much to think about on it, but G.W. Long is down a little bit this year, but I'm gonna go with Highland Home.
1: Highland Home. All righty. Clark, what do you think?
4: Well, Mike and I covered this game last week, and Highland Home, they just had opportunity after opportunity to bring this game in. They recovered two fumbles. They intercepted one pass, and McKenzie had a trick play where they were actually going to put a running back back like he was a punter. He drops the ball. They got it inside the 15-yard line, and out of the four opportunities they had right there, they were only able to capitalize on one and score one touchdown. I think that adjustments have been made this week, and there's a kid's name there with McKenzie you're going to hear again, and it's Aiden Wilsey. He's a running back. He had over 200 yards rushing in that, and I bet 160 of them were after contact. So we're gonna hear his name down the road somewhere. But I think Highland Holmes going into Skipperville with a little bit of revenge on their mind. And I think if they have those mistakes again, Highland Home's going to be able to adjust and benefit from those mistakes. I'm going with the Flying Squadron.
1: All righty. Dr. David Bradford, you're next.
3: G.W. Long.
1: No discussion. Just
3: no
1: G.W.
3: discussion.
1: Long.
3: Well, that's what Miss Caitlin told me to pick. So
11: yes, she did. I was wondering what he was picking. Logic was behind that.
0: Well, I tell you, G.W. Long is down in football a little bit this year, but I wonder how the baseball's going to be.
1: It's always going to be good.
0: It's always good.
1: Bart, what do you think?
11: Well, I tell you what. There's a Mr. Jeff Hodges down at Pea River Power. He's going to be mad at me when I make this pick right here. I just think that G.W. Long's a little on the downside right here this year. They'll be going back up. They got that big Auburn commit right there that's a huge plus right there because he is a heck of an athlete. I just think Coach Coggins will have his group on the rebound from their game last week, and you'll see a huge improvement from what they were last week to this week, and I do feel like the squadron will do what it takes to get it done this week.
1: Well, I'm going with G.W. Long.
3: That's what I'm talking about.
1: Yeah, I'm going with Caitlin. not David. I'm going with Caitlin. But I'm going with Long on this one. They got a good ball player, and wherever he goes, the team goes. Basically.
3: Exactly.
1: And I don't know. Highland Home struggled last week, and I really didn't expect them to be that way. And I know they've had some distractions this week as well, but I just think G.W. Long's going to play better this week.
11: Well,
1: I think they're going to step it up and play a little better this week. So I'm going with G.W. Long.
3: Well, Bart, you're a former coach. Don't they say that from week one to week two is going to tell you whole season?
11: Well, you'll see a huge improvement.
3: If you get better or if you don't get better, how your season may go. So.
11: Well, it's like Coach King said, you know, when you're young like they Zion is and a lot of these teams that we're playing, you start shifting people around. And you know, in small ball like what you got right here with G.W. Long and Highland and Goshen and Pike Lib, you have to do a lot of changing. You got to convince some running backs they got to be linemen.
3: Right.
11: And you may have to take some linemen and convince them that they got to figure out how to run the football. And so that's what you're seeing right now. Even though you've practiced and you hope you got it figured out, nothing like game time. Mm-hmm. And you're going to see the next couple of weeks, you're going to see some teams fix some things that you thought they weren't going to be that good. But that second half of the season, they can be real good. With that being said, you know, it is at home with G.W. Long, but that's going to be a good game. And there's a lot of these games that are good, but that first week to the second week, there's going to be some changes. There'll be some adjustments made.
1: Yeah, and it's something about playing at G.W. Long, too. Their atmosphere down there is very good for the home team.
11: And other thing, the reason I went with Highland is you G.W. Long scores when that guy gets the ball in his hands, and they find a way to get the ball in his hand. He's on kick return, punt return, and they get it to him that way, and that's how he'd done some scoring earlier in the first game that they played, game zero. Coach Coggins, I don't think, will give him that opportunity to get that ball that way. They're going to kick it away from him. I would. I wouldn't let that athlete touch it.
3: Limit his touches.
11: That's exactly right.
4: You know, even though the scoreboard didn't show it, you know, they had Brock Phillips, number 44, their running back. He had 12 carries for a total of 82 yards.
11: Right.
4: So he was able to get loose, and I think he'll get loose down there in Skipperville.
1: Yeah, that's what I'm thinking, too. If you concentrate on number 19, Williams, they got another guy that can run and make you look like a fool out there.
11: Well, I tell you, we spent a lot of time on that one. We're winding down, I know. But this has been a real tough week to pick right here.
1: It has
11: been.
1: I mean,
11: this third week, and it starts that region play, and we all want all our teams that we – listen to our coaches. We want them to win.
3: Does that mean I get to come back and redeem myself for the Pike community?
11: I'm good with that.
1: Very possible.
11: I'm good with that.
4: Dude. If you don't get run out of town.
3: Well, I was about to say, come live with Keith Snyder over there. So.
11: That's right. We'll take you, David, anytime.
1: Well, we want to thank everybody for tuning in and listening tonight to the Ralph Black Coaches Connection. And, again, thanks to David Bradford for being our guest prognosticator today.
3: My honor. My pleasure.
1: Did a great job. Good, great having you back, David.
3: Thank you.
1: And Keith Snyder as well.
11: Thank you
1: for sitting in for Robin.
0: Had a good time.
11: I don't know if Robin's listening, but I hope he's had a safe trip and I hope a safe return.
1: Yep. He'll be back with us next week, we do believe. So keep tuning in to the Ralph Black Coaches Connection, and we'll see y'all again next week. And as we always say, go out and take in a high school football game this Friday night and enjoy the sportsmanship and the atmosphere as well. You won't be disappointed.
11: Not at all.
3: Support the kids that are getting out there in this 9,000 degree heat and sacrificing it to play
1: Absolutely.
3: This wonderful game.
1: Well, I'm John Mike McCall.
11: I'm Bart Snyder.
4: Clark Bowell.
3: David Bradford.
0: Keith Snyder.
1: Thank y'all for listening tonight. We'll see y'all next week with the Ralph Black Coaches Connection. And thanks to Chase Robinson back at the station for being our producer tonight.
11: Hey, don't forget, thanks, Hooks and Tackle Shack.
1: That's right. And don't forget to get out there and make your picks this week as well. And you never know, you might be a big winner next week right here on the Ralph Black
11: Coaches
1: Connection.
11: Can somebody beat Ruth Qualls?
1: I don't know. We're going to find out.
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11: That's right.
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1: weather. For Troy and the Wiregrass, cloudy tonight, low 73, and the same tomorrow night. Thursday, sunny, high 95, east wind 10. Friday, a 70% chance of afternoon rain, high 93. Again tonight, cloudy, low 73. 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

0: There's the cars and let's go. I'm Keith Stevens as we make our way towards Labor Day weekend. It always happens with me this time of year, especially with Labor Day kind of falling a little bit later than normal. You get to this time of year, you're like, well, I was going to do this, that, and the other thing. I was going to go here, there. I was going to take the kids to do this. And then you look up and Labor Day is suddenly here. And then you have that conversation with your friends or yourself and you go, well, summer 2027, I'll do all those things. No, really, I will. I'm going to put it in my iPhone notes.
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3: 490 BC. During the Persian Wars, Pheidippides, an Athenian and by profession and practice a trained runner, was dispatched from Marathon to Sparta, a distance of 26 miles, to seek help in repelling the invading Persian army. Help being unavailable by religious law until after the next full moon, he ran the 26 miles back to Marathon 2 days later. Without Spartan aid, the Athenians defeated the Persians at the Battle of Marathon on September 9th. Or according to legend, he carried the news of the battle to Athens and died of exhaustion as he spoke the words, "Rejoice, we are victorious." A.D. 1666. The Great Fire of London started in a baker's house in Pudding Lane. In the 4 days that it raged, the fire destroyed 13,000 houses and more than 80 churches, including St. Paul's Cathedral. Four-fifths of the city lay in ashes. It took the genius of such men as the great English architect Sir Christopher Wren to restore it to its glory. 1752, Great Britain and her American colonies followed the Julian calendar for the last time. In accordance with the rest of Europe, who used the Gregorian calendar, the following day became September 14th. Because people thought the government had cheated them of 11 days of their lives, there were riots in the street. 1789, the U.S. Treasury Department was established. 1864, during the Civil War, Union General William Tecumseh Sherman's forces occupied Atlanta. 1894, author The Red Badge of Courage was published. He sold an abridged version of it to the Batchelor Johnson Syndicate for $90 on this day, and it first appeared in the Philadelphia Press about a month later. 1901, in a speech at the Minnesota State Fair, Vice President Theodore Roosevelt quoted an African proverb, "Speak softly and carry a big stick. You will go far." The phrase became his hallmark. 1924, the Rudolph Fremmel operetta Rose Marie opened on Broadway. 1935, composer George Gershwin finished and signed his name to the completed score of his great American opera, Porgy and Bess. 1945, Japan officially surrendered in ceremonies aboard the USS Missouri, ending the Second World War. On the same day, the leader of a grassroots communist insurgency, Ho Chi Minh, declared Vietnam an independent nation. 1963, Alabama Governor George C. Wallace prevented the integration of Tuskegee High School by encircling the building with state troopers. 1985, a cooperative French-American expedition located the wreckage of the Titanic 560 miles off Newfoundland. Having birthdays, Hall of Fame basketball player Nathaniel Tiny Archibald, 78. Hall of Fame football player Terry Paxton Bradshaw is also 78. Hall of Fame tennis player Jimmy Connors is 74. Hall of Fame football player Eric Dickerson is 66. Actor Mark Harmon, 75. Actress Salma Hayek is 60. Actress Linda Pearl, 71. Actor Keanu Reeves is 62. And actress Cynthia Watrous of Lost and Guiding Light is 58. It happened on this day, September the 2nd. 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I'm Doc Kirby reporting for WTBF.
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1: Fox News, I'm Carmen Roberts. A mass shooting in downtown Minneapolis with at least 7 people shot, including 2 police officers. The gunman and 2 people died. The officers are listed in stable condition. The judge in the Lindsey Clancy murder trial in Massachusetts sends the jury home for the night after a 5th day of deliberations.
2: Thank you for your time, your commitment to this case. And I'm going to ask you to come back tomorrow morning, 9 o'clock. Resume your deliberations.
1: And this after the jury told Judge William Sullivan for a second time that it was deadlocked. Judge told them to give it a final push before declaring a possible mistrial. Clancy is using an insanity defense for killing of her 3 children. And a federal judge blocks President Trump's administration from enforcing his latest executive order limiting birthright citizenship. 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
3: For Troy and the Wiregrass, cloudy tonight, low 73, and the same tomorrow night. Thursday, sunny, high 95, east wind 10. Friday, a 70% chance of afternoon rain, high 93. Again tonight, cloudy, low 73. For Troy and the Wiregrass on Classic Hits 94.7.
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Michael Jackson and Beat It. I am Keith Stevens. I believe now I will have to stream that movie because that seems to be where it's heading. I'm talking about the Michael Jackson biopic. I'll put it on the list of the movies that I didn't get to this summertime, much like in 2025. Here come the Doobie Brothers and listen to the music.

0: There's Robert Palmer. I'm Keith Stevens. You know, sometimes on the show I say for the calendar, it's like today's National Burger Day or National American Beer Day. Today was National Blueberry Popsicle Day. 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
8: For Troy and the Wiregrass, cloudy tonight, low 73. Sunny tomorrow, high 95. East wind to 10. Tomorrow night, just like tonight, cloudy, low 73. And Friday, a 70% chance of afternoon rain, high 93. Again tonight, cloudy, low 73. 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
8: Stillman Martin had been invited to preach at church some hours from his home, but his wife was ill. His young son asked, "Father, don't you think that if God wants you to preach today, he'll take care of mother while you're away?" When Stillman returned after preaching, his wife had written the words to "Be not deceived."

0: There's Orleans and still the one. 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

0: Roxette, Must Have Been Love. I'm Keith Stevens, which I was corrected recently. I said it was one of the big movies of the summer of 1990, and somebody said, no, that was released in the spring. Ghost was number one by itself, and I'm like, oh, yeah, you're right. By the way, in that summer, the big movies were Total Recall, Die Hard 2, my personal favorite of the Die Hard movies. Dick Tracy didn't like it, and Days of Thunder, which we just found out recently, we're getting a sequel to in 2028 with Tom Cruise.
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8: 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Southside Baptist Church on Highway 123 toward Newton and Ozark. 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Bruce Williamson, American Legion Post 82 in Ozark, having their monthly meeting Saturday at 8 at Westview Heights Methodist Church on Camellia Avenue in Ozark.
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8: for Troy on the Wiregrass. Cloudy tonight, low 73, and the same tomorrow night. Thursday, sunny, high 95, east wind 10. Friday, a 70% chance of afternoon rain, high 93. Again tonight, cloudy, low 73 for Troy on the Wiregrass on Classic Hits 94.7.
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0: Hi, I'm Keith Stevens. I mentioned that Labor Day seems kind of late this year. You know, it's September 7th, you know, Thanksgiving this year, November 26th, which seems kind of late. Won't have that happen again until 2037, so plan accordingly.
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2: I'm Doc Kirby. Here's a book bit. Spitfires, the American women who flew in the face of danger during World War II, by Becky Eitman, Bloomsbury. You probably did not realize that 25 American women served as pilots who ferried planes for England during World War II. They were part of a little-known corps that relied on women pilots who wanted to fly to help the war effort. The Civilian Flying Corps, an offshoot of the Royal Air Force, had the rather pedestrian name of Air Transport Auxiliary. The women pilots called themselves Attagirls and Spitfires. They would fly and deliver 309,000 aircraft of 147 different models of the most advanced Allied aircraft in the world, from fighter planes to heavy bombers. Their job was to return repaired planes or newly built planes to RAF pilots who needed them to continue the air war against the Luftwaffe. There were 1,246 pilots and flight engineers, including 168 women who flew for ATA. 173 aircrew, 17 of those women, were killed in action. Most had been stunt pilots, crop dusters, or well known as women pilots. They were invited to join by a world famous aviatrix, Jacqueline Cochran. She put the team together and kept them sharp. They would include Virginia Farr, Louise Schurman, who would search for missing Jewish relatives in Holland after the war, Helen Ritchie, Peggy Lennox, Suzanne Ford, Opal Anderson, Dorothy Furey, another wild woman who married four times, Winnie Pierce, a madcap pilot who almost died on her motorcycle, Hazel Jane Rains, who flew despite her heart condition, Ann Wood, president of her college class, Mary Zerbel, the youngest woman flight instructor in the U.S. She would marry a member of a bomber crew who was shot down but survived, Nancy Miller, who became a helicopter pilot after the war, Roberta Sandoz, who married a British flyer, Kay Van Dozer, Mary Webb Nicholson, an accomplished stunt pilot who was killed in a defective plane in 1943 and inspired three generations in her family to become pilots, Evelyn Hudson, who was hospitalized for 5 months in a body cast after a crash, Jane Plant, who was pulled to safety after her bomber crashed, Joan Hughes, who loved to fly the big bombers, and Pauline Gower, their fearless leader. In 1940, more than 1,500 aircrew and 1,700 British aircraft were lost trying to protect Great Britain from German bombs, which killed 43,000 civilians and terrorized countless more. Eventually, 70,000 British civilians were killed, another 70,000 aircrew were killed, and at least 20,000 British aircraft destroyed. Every replacement plane and every pilot trained to fly was precious. By the last year of the war, one-third of the original 25 American Attagirls still served. The others were killed in action or seriously wounded, got married, or lost their nerve. They flew for the adventure, freedom, challenge, respect, danger, the sheer joy of flying, and to fight a vicious and cruel enemy. The Attagirls made a difference in the war. They were the thin edge of the wedge, plowing the way for future women flyers. We'll talk to the author, Becky Eitman, this Sunday on The Bookshelf on WTBF. Spitfires, the American women who flew in the face of danger during World War II, by Becky Eitman, Bloomsbury Press. I'm Doc Kirby. That's a book bit.
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1: This is a Fox News alert. I'm Tom Rigotti. A shooting in downtown Minneapolis leaves multiple people injured. Seven victims were rushed to the hospital. One died there. Another died at the scene. As for the gunman,
2: the suspected shooter is deceased, and at this time, it is unknown how he died.
1: Police Sergeant Garrett Parton adds two officers were injured. He says one has a non-life-threatening wound to the leg. The other is in surgery. Tropical depression Edward sweeps through eastern Texas after it made landfall Tuesday. Fox Weather's Brandi Campbell is there.
3: The highest wind gust clocked at over 90 miles per hour in Port Arthur, Texas. Power outages quickly rose into the tens of thousands across East Texas, and that issue is ongoing. Edward's flood threat also ramped up.
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5: Welcome to Johnny Erickson Tada Sharing Hope. And here we are with another edition of Dear Johnny.
6: Oh, that's right.
5: Oh, we've heard from so many of you listening friends who have a question that just keeps coming up. For example, many of you want to know Johnny's thoughts on forgiveness.
6: Okay.
5: Johnny, there are listeners like Pam who have a big problem with it. I know scripture requires us to forgive, says Pam, but there are so many people with whom I struggle to forgive. There are people I dislike, I'm disappointed with their choices, or I feel hurt by them. And Johnny, I hope you'll decide to speak on that subject soon. Thank you very much. That's from Pam.
6: Well, we are going to speak on it soon,
5: all right,
6: aren't we, today?
5: Let's do it.
6: And Pam, first, let me guess. I don't know. I just bet you want to be like Jesus. Supposing you're a young Christian woman who wants to know Christ better and how you can delight him. Well, Pam, if Jesus walked up to you, as you sit at your desk today, you'd probably drop to your knees, thank him for dying on the cross for you, and then you might ask, oh, Jesus, what can I do to really, really please you? Now, in this imaginary situation, Jesus could give so many different answers. But knowing that there's resentment burning in your heart, Jesus might say, Pam, if you want to please me, or be like me, or know me, then forgive those people with whom you struggle. It's no mistake that I place them in your life, because through them, I am testing you. And then Jesus might reach for that Bible on your desk, and he might flip to Matthew 6 and read his own words to you, recorded in verses 14 and 15, where it says, if you forgive others their trespasses, your heavenly Father will also forgive you. But if you do not forgive others their trespasses, neither will your Father forgive your trespasses. Oh, Pam, so if you have received God's forgiveness, you will become a forgiving person. If you are indeed a Christian, you are not allowed to keep score or fault others or remain at your distance. Jesus says in Luke chapter 6, forgive and you will be forgiven. So take time to think about Jesus on his cross, yet saying to those who crucified him, Father, forgive them, for they don't know what they're doing. Oh, Pam, right there. Jesus modeled the forgiving spirit that he commands. And sure, the Christian life is hard, Pam, but the gospel requires a lot of things we don't naturally want to do. And forgiveness is not merely a suggestion so that, you know, you can have harmonious relationships. No, forgiveness is the necessary evidence that you know Jesus Christ. So here's what I suggest. Start praying that God will give you the want to want to forgive those who have hurt or disappointed you. Ask God to give you the heart of Jesus toward them. It may be God wants to use you as the vessel through whom he can reach them with his love. And Pam, Should you want to learn more, write us here at the ministry because we'd love to pray for you and for those friends. And oh, Shauna, I'm sorry I went on so here, but Pam's question really gripped me.
5: Well, Johnny, I think a lot of us needed to hear those insights. Mm. And as you said, forgiveness is not optional. It's the expected response from those who name Christ as their Lord and Savior.
6: Wow.
5: And as far as our time together goes, let's pick up our other questions from listeners very soon. Listening friends, tune in next time to hear from Johnny. And Pam, thank you for asking about forgiveness. And we invite you to learn more on that subject at johnnyradio.org.
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4: For Troy and the Wiregrass, cloudy tonight, low 73. Sunny tomorrow, high 95. East wind to 10. Tomorrow night, just like tonight, cloudy, low 73. And Friday, a 70% chance of afternoon rain, high 93. Again tonight, cloudy, low 73. 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

0: There's Kiss and Rock and Roll All Night. Of course, the 70s to me always has the best live albums. But I mentioned earlier in the show that there's going to be a new George Michael concert film from Paris in 1988. That's coming out in the month of November. And I just read today that they're also releasing a single from that movie. They are re-releasing Father Figure Live from Paris from that particular tour. Whether you get pulled over or get into a crash, drinking and driving will change your whole world. Drive sober or get pulled over. 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
7: Pike County will be closing portions of County Road 2201, weather permitting, in progressive intervals from U.S. 29 South to County Road 2204, beginning Monday the 31st through Friday, September 11th, for a full-depth reclamation resurfacing project. Temporary road closure signs are in place. Sections of County Road 2201 will not allow through traffic at varied times during these repairs, and no heavy truck traffic.
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7: For Troy and the Wiregrass, cloudy tonight, low 73, and the same tomorrow night. Thursday, sunny, high 95, east wind 10. Friday, a 70% chance of afternoon rain, high 93. Again tonight, cloudy, low 73. 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Reginald Hare was a church musician who later served as a parish priest in England and the Bishop of Calcutta. No matter where he served, Reginald was always impressed by the holiness of God. His most famous hymn reflects the awe of majesty of God. Holy, holy, holy, Lord God Almighty, God in three persons, blessed Trinity. 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

0: Marvin Gaye got to give it up. I'm Keith Stevens. 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

0: Daryl Hall, John Oates, I am Keith Stevens. A couple of celebrity birthdays today. Terry Bradshaw, 78 today. NFL legend. How about TMZ founder Harvey Levin, 76 today. Here's what will get your attention. Mark Harmon. Mark Harmon is 75 today. Yikes. And legend from the tennis world. Perfect. Just in time for the U.S. Open. From the golden era, if you ask me, of tennis, the 70s and the 80s. Jimmy Connors is 74 today. I saw John McEnroe talking about, to this day, he and Jimmy Connors still don't like each other.
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3: For Troy and the Wiregrass, cloudy tonight, low 73. Sunny tomorrow, high 95. East wind to 10. Tomorrow night, just like tonight, cloudy, low 73. And Friday, a 70% chance of afternoon rain, high 93. Again tonight, cloudy, low 73. 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William Cowper had a hard life. He lost his mother at age 6, was mistreated by fellow students, and his father prevented him from marrying the girl he loved. He tried to commit suicide. After a year in an asylum, he was released to the care of a Christian couple and struggled with mental illness, yet wrote, "God moves in a mysterious way his wonders to perform. God never abandoned him, and he won't abandon you." 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

0: Whether it's Jesse's girl, or it's Roxanne, they're all angels to us. 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

0: Pink Floyd, it is another brick in the wall. I'm Keith Stevens. You ever see that the movie from that album? With the like the Marching Hammers? I always thought that was a really wild movie. Well, here we go. The type of pizza that you order reveals something about your emotions. I love these little surveys. For example, if you order a pizza with extra cheese, you're feeling afraid of the future. You're also reluctant and insecure. It doesn't mention why this is true. If you order a pizza with spicy toppings, it indicates that you're confused and out of touch with true feelings. And again, this article doesn't say why.
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1: Fox News, I'm Ted Lindner. Two people are dead, three police officers wounded after a shooting in downtown Minneapolis. Fox's Jill Nato.
2: Police rushed into an apartment building in downtown, hearing gunfire and encountering shooting victims. No word yet on a motive. The FBI and ATF are joining with state and local police to go over the scene and find out more.
1: The gunman is also dead. The two officers injured, one shot in the leg, the other in the stomach. Both are in stable condition. And the jury deliberation is going to continue Thursday morning in the Lindsey Clancy murder trial. Fox's Brian Yenis.
3: The jury of nine women and three men sent a note to the judge saying they are still deadlocked. Judge William Sullivan then read the Tui Rodriguez or Dynamite charge, a final instruction urging the jury to reconsider their positions.
1: Clancy's lawyers say she was suffering from postpartum psychosis and is not criminally responsible. America's listening to Fox News.
4: Here's a TBF update. Anchor Chapter 213, Order of the Eastern Star, hosts the Big Screen Bash Saturday night, 7 till 10, at 146 South Main Street in Brundage, next to the Bass House. 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In case of rain, there will be another date chosen. Nobody talks more about South Alabama than us.
5: Exploring science in the sea. Big ships can really stir things up, especially in shallow coastal waters. A ship's wake can extend far below the vessel. It creates turbulence that mixes up the water. It can even extend into the sediments on the seafloor. And that can release a lot of methane, a gas that's much more efficient than carbon dioxide at warming the atmosphere. Researchers discovered the connection between ships and methane releases more than a decade ago. They were studying shipping in Neva Bay, a shallow extension of the Baltic Sea on the northwestern coast of Russia. It's home to St. Petersburg, which has a busy port. The researchers found that many ships cruising in the bay produced two bursts of methane. One came from the ship itself, from burning fossil fuels. The other came later and wasn't produced by the engines. Scientists recently took another look at the observations, and they combined them with models of how a ship's wake churns the water and how bubbles of methane in the sediments make their way into the air. They concluded that the wakes were stirring up the sediments. That released bubbles of methane, which floated to the surface, then into the air. There was a 20-fold increase in the amount of methane above the shipping lanes compared to the surrounding area. Many of the world's largest ports are built along similar coastal environments, so the churning action of passing ships could add more methane to the air every year. Science in the Sea is a production of the University of Texas Marine Science Institute at Port Aransas and is available as a weekly podcast at scienceandthesea.org. I'm Holly Brawley.

0: For Troy and the Wiregrass, cloudy tonight, low 73, and the same tomorrow night. Thursday, sunny, high 95, east wind 10. Friday, a 70% chance of afternoon rain, high 93. Again tonight, cloudy, low 73. 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

Eye of the Tiger, their survivor. I'm Keith Stevens. By the way, if you're a big fan like me of Sylvester Stallone, his autobiography coming out later this month called The Steps. And we know where that comes from.

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0: There's Blondie and Call Me. I am Keith Stevens from the American Gigolo soundtrack, a movie that gave us an actor by the name for the first time of Richard Gere. Now, I consider myself an 80s movie aficionado. I know my 70s, but the 80s are just kind of my wheelhouse. But there are some movies from the 80s that kind of slip by me. For example, I've never seen American Gigolo with Richard Gere. I've mentioned many, many times on this particular show that I've never seen Dirty Dancing. I know somebody just gasped in the studio. And I've also never seen Cocktail with Tom Cruise, just a few on the list there. The 2026 NFL season almost here. 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
11: For Troy and the Wiregrass, cloudy tonight, low 73. Sunny tomorrow, high 95. East wind to 10. Tomorrow night, just like tonight, cloudy, low 73. And Friday, a 70% chance of afternoon rain, high 93. Again tonight, cloudy, low 73. 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
14: This is Steve Flowers. I've listened to WTBF all my life. 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

0: Elton John, there's Tiny Dancer. I'm Keith Stevens. 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

0: Jimmy Cliff, I can see clearly now his spin from the 90s on the classic one from Johnny Nash. I'm Keith Stevens. Well, we all know that eyes are sexy. I mean, that's why we have a song called Sexy Eyes, or Eyes Without a Face. But contrary to popular belief, no, it's not how big your eyes are that makes them attractive. No, it is how big your pupils are. Yep, that's why candlelit dinners are so romantic. Semi-darkness makes your pupils dilate and appear larger, darker in color, and therefore more seductive.
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9: For Troy and the Wiregrass, cloudy tonight, low 73, and the same tomorrow night. Thursday, sunny, high 95, east wind 10. Friday, a 70% chance of afternoon rain, high 93. Again tonight, cloudy, low 73. 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

0: From the Saturday Night Fever soundtrack, that is Yvonne Elliman of Can't Have You, I Don't Want Nobody, Baby. I'm Keith Stevens. Now, I had some fails in some of my things I wanted to do this summer. And one of them I mentioned at the beginning of the summer, my daughter was home from school living with me from college. And we were going to watch Saturday Night Fever together, and it did not happen. And I also did not, this is really sad to report, for the first time in many, many years. Not that I can't watch it this weekend because it's still technically summer, but I did not see Jaws in the summer of 2026. Oh, woe is me.
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1: News. I'm Sue Guzman. A mass shooting at a high rise in Minneapolis tonight. Two people are dead, six injured, including three police officers. The gunman also found dead. Fox 9 Minneapolis reporting that the gunman was being evicted for previously making threatening statements. Jury deliberations will continue Thursday in the Lindsey Clancy murder trial. Fox's Brian Yenis.
2: The jury of nine women and three men sent a note to the judge saying they are still deadlocked. Judge William Sullivan then read the Tui Rodriguez or dynamite charge, a final instruction urging the jury to reconsider their positions.
1: Clancy's lawyers say she's suffering from postpartum psychosis and was not criminally responsible. Texas authorities rescuing dozens of people from stranded cars and homes because of floodwaters from former tropical storm Edward. 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
3: 94.7 weather. For Troy and the Wiregrass, cloudy tonight, low 73. Sunny tomorrow, high 95. East wind to 10. Tomorrow night, just like tonight, cloudy, low 73. And Friday, a 70% chance of afternoon rain, high 93. Again tonight, cloudy, low 73. 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

There's the outfield and your love. I'm Keith Stevens. Boy, that Major League Baseball season is flying by. It seems like we're just talking about spring training and poof, here we are. What, about a month away till the playoffs? Here's Steely Dan and Peg. I'm Keith Stevens.

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0: It's Michael. It's Keith Stevens. Who is more likely to make a decision and stick with it, a guy or a gal? According to studies, men change their minds, believe it or not, although I kind of believe this one, 2 to 3 more times than a woman. Most women take longer to make a decision than the guys, but once they make a decision, they are more likely to stick with it, like, you know, when they cut you loose.
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0: There's Duran Duran, and at the time was considered a comeback song for the band because that was the early 90s. Now, Duran Duran's big heyday years, I guess you could say, was basically 1983 to 1985. So they came back, and that turned out to be one of their biggest songs. And the fans, the Duranis like myself, one of their favorites.
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0: Corner. There's Double Vision Early Days. I am Keith Stevens. We'll catch you guys tomorrow at the same time, and we will have what I like to call the Friday Eve show, which is even better because you know what Monday is. Monday is a long holiday weekend. Maybe you have some plans. I know this is kind of the time of the year that you get into the old routine. Kids are back in school. In fact, I was reading the other day that Labor Day weekend, some folks mentally kind of treat this one as a reboot. In other words, it's sort of like New Year's Eve part two. Although I've never heard the term Labor Day resolutions, maybe I should trademark it.
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0: 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Nobody talks more about South Alabama than us. Stillman Martin had been invited to preach at church some hours from his home, but his wife was ill. His young son asked, "Father, don't you think that if God wants you to preach today, he'll take care of mother while you're away?" When Stillman returned after preaching, his wife had written the words to "Be Not Dismayed," and he wrote the music that night. 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
0: For Troy and the Wiregrass, cloudy tonight, low 73, and the same tomorrow night. Thursday, sunny, high 95, east wind 10. Friday, a 70% chance of afternoon rain, high 93. Again tonight, cloudy, low 73. 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

0: News. I'm Ted Lindner. Two people are dead, three police officers wounded after a shooting in downtown Minneapolis on Wednesday. Fox's Jill Nato.
1: Police rushed into an apartment building in downtown, hearing gunfire and encountering shooting victims. No word yet on a motive. The FBI and ATF are joining with state and local police to go over the scene and find out more.
0: The two officers injured, one was shot in the leg, the other in the stomach, are both in stable condition. The gunman was also found dead. Tropical Depression Edward sweeping through eastern Texas after it made landfall Tuesday. Fox Weather's Brandi Campbell.
2: The highest wind gust clocked at over 90 miles per hour in Port Arthur, Texas. Power outages quickly rose into the tens of thousands across east Texas, and that issue is ongoing. Edward's flood threat also ramped up.
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0: Till Tuesday and Voices Carry, and thanks for listening. I'm Chris Kellogg. Some music news. This is good news for John and Yoko. They just became grandparents for the very first time. Of course, the late John Lennon and Yoko Ono, their son Sean Ono Lennon, announced that his girlfriend has given birth to the very first grandchild. It's a boy. The baby's name is Aurelius.
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0: 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I'm glad you're here. I'm Chris Kellogg. A lot more of your favorites coming right now.
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1: What's the best part of working? 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

0: Human League and Don't You Want Me, and thanks for being here. I'm Chris Kellogg. Well, a study found that date nights keep relationships healthy, but also just couples time. Time together, just the two of you, set aside once a week, can yield so many great benefits for your relationship. Couples are more likely to report higher levels of communication and stronger feelings of commitment to each other.
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0: Paul McCartney and Wings and Live and Let Die. And thanks for listening. Well, if you want to live longer, you need to volunteer. There was a study that found that volunteering, even if it's just for 1 hour a week, can slow down your biological aging. 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
1: I'm Sue Guzman. Police officers among the multiple victims shot in a mass shooting at a high-rise in Minneapolis Wednesday night. Minneapolis Police Chief Bill Peterson.
2: In summary, three individuals have died, including the suspected shooter. Three individuals were injured by gunfire. Three officers were injured, two of them by gunfire.
1: The three officers in stable condition. Fox 9 Minneapolis reporting the gunman was being evicted for previously making alleged threatening statements. Tropical Depression Edward sweeping through eastern Texas after it made landfall. Fox Weather's Brenda Campbell.
3: The highest wind gust clocked at over 90 miles per hour in Port Arthur, Texas. Power outages quickly rose into the tens of thousands across east Texas, and that issue is ongoing. Edward's flood threat also ramped up.
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0: 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I love kids because they're so smart. They're so capable of doing things on the internet these days. And the great thing is they can solve a problem for you, in particular if your child is a picky eater. 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The fruits, the vegetables. Yeah, just send them the assignment. 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

0: Aerosmith and Crying, and I'm Chris Kellogg. Well, I think we finally jumped the shark with our pumpkin spice and fall flavored products. In fact, I feel like I say this every year because I'm so surprised by one more thing. In this case, it's Mylanta. Mylanta has launched two limited edition fall harvest liquid antacids, pumpkin spice and spiced apple cider. Have we jumped the shark? So, when your tummy is upset from consuming all those other fall-flavored foods, you now have your choice of pumpkin spice or spiced apple cider Mylanta.
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0: Andy Gibb, and I just want to be your everything. And I'm Chris Kellogg. I was really surprised to learn that Joe Walsh was an uncredited guitarist on that Andy Gibb song, I Just Want to Be Your Everything. Yeah, it was a shock. Apparently, he was invited by Barry Gibb over to the studio where they were working on this album. And Joe Walsh listened to the songs, thought they were great. And he goes, hey, what if you added a few guitar licks? Joe did the guitar licks on both that song and Love Is Thicker Than Water.
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0: I'm Doc Kirby. Here's a book bet. An Accidental Career, My 58-Year Adventure as a Broadcast News Reporter by Hal Eisner, Palmetto Publishing. Hal Eisner is a great example to prospective broadcast reporters. He carved out a career first on radio and then on television as a dependable, conscientious, and when the circumstances called for it, bold reporter. He cared about the people he interviewed in difficult situations. He sought to tell the truth without coloring or slanting it. And he was sincerely interested in getting to the truth in every story. It involved moving from station to station and city to city in order to make a decent living as a broadcast reporter. His were not the high-profile, high-priced gigs, but he was respected and admired wherever he worked. Hal Eisner spent his adult life chasing stories, some heartbreaking, some historic, some tragic, some hopeful, some hilarious, some inspiring, and he did most of it with a microphone in hand and deadline breathing down his neck. His book tells the story that seldom is heard, what it's like to be the one who chases down the facts and presents them on radio and TV, about bearing witness and sometimes feeling invisible, about how you stand when the story knocks you over, about the faith it takes to keep believing that the truth matters and that the people out there watching care deeply about it. Hal got to interview some of his heroes and report on some of the villains. He slept with the homeless on a very cold night in California to be able to talk about what it's like to those who live in comfort. He covered raging forest fires and roaring riots. His was a voice for the voiceless. His long adventure as a broadcast reporter started when he was in high school and applied to report his high school football score each Friday night on KLIF-AM in Dallas. Hal was in the band playing saxophone, so he was at each game. His 58 career had begun. Radio would be a great training ground for being a professional broadcaster. What was the difference in the two mediums? In radio, you're painting a picture in the minds of the listener, while in television, you're enhancing the picture. He learned to love country music because it told a story, and that's what Hal did for 58 years. Often Hal was recognized and complimented, but as a TV reporter, we get threatened all the time by members of the public. However, he was never hurt badly, except for the time he was hit by a drunk driver while on assignment in 2021. He was seriously injured, but recovered. Hal Eisner did a lot of what he called organic interviewing. He didn't go in with a big list of prepared questions. Instead, he listened to what they said and based his follow-up question on that. This is the way I've been doing it myself for a very long time. And Hal discusses the difference between reporters and pundits. If you don't know, you might be allowing someone's bias to affect yours. One of his lasting achievements was starting the APTRA Academy in 2000, now Camp News, a weekend retreat for aspiring reporters and anchors. It served as a training ground as well as a networking opportunity. That is epic. 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Perfect for Labor Day weekend. I'm Doc Kirby. That's a book bit.
1: News. I'm Ted Lindner. Jury deliberation set to continue later today, Thursday, in the Lindsey Clancy murder trial. Fox's Brian Yenis.
2: The jury of nine women and three men sent a note to the judge saying they are still deadlocked. Judge William Sullivan then read the Tui Rodriguez or dynamite charge, a final instruction urging the jury to reconsider their positions.
1: Clancy's lawyers say she was suffering from postpartum psychosis and is not criminally responsible. Two people are dead, three police officers wounded after a shooting in Minneapolis. The gunman also killed.
3: Police rushed into an apartment building in downtown, hearing gunfire and encountering shooting victims. No word yet on a motive. The FBI and ATF are joining with state and local police to go over the scene and find out more.
1: The two officers injured, one shot in the leg, the other in the stomach, in stable condition. 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
0: 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Southside Baptist Church on Highway 123 toward Newton and Ozark Children's Department is having a yard sale in the Family Life Center Saturday from 7 to 1. There'll also be barbecue plates available from 11 to 1. Bruce Williamson, American Legion Post 82 in Ozark, having their monthly meeting Saturday at 8 at Westview Heights Methodist Church on Camellia Avenue in Ozark.
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I'm Chris Kellogg. Glad to have you here. You're probably familiar with the phrase gap year as it relates to high school and college students, but have you heard of the senior gap year? We're going to talk about it in two songs.

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0: Whitney Houston and you give good love, and thanks for being here. 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So you take a gap year and you start exploring other job opportunities and just see what fits and what you want to carry on for the next several years.
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13: 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It appears by its own numbers, the U.S. government seems insolvent. 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

0: There's ABBA, Take a Chance on Me, and thanks for having us on. I'm Chris Kellogg. You picked a great time to be here. A lot more of your favorites coming right now.
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0: Lips Inc. and Funky Town. Yeah, I remember all skate on that one at the skating club. I'm Chris Kellogg. Glad to have you here. 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Mm-mm, not supposed to do that. The biggest thing that women keep from their man is about shopping habits. About 30% of women do that. The biggest thing men keep from their women is basically their whereabouts. That's wrong.
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1: I'm Sue Guzman. The jury in the Lindsey Clancy murder trial trying for a sixth day today to reach a verdict.
2: The jury of nine women and three men sent a note to the judge saying they are still deadlocked. Judge William Sullivan then read the Tui Rodriguez or dynamite charge, a final instruction urging the jury to reconsider their positions. This is the last time the judge can force them to deliberate. If they remain deadlocked, it can end in a mistrial.
1: Fox's Brian Yenis, police officers among the multiple victims shot in a mass shooting at a high-rise in Minneapolis Wednesday night. Minneapolis Police Chief Bill Peterson.
3: In summary, three individuals have died, including the suspected shooter. Three individuals were injured by gunfire. Three officers were injured, two of them by gunfire.
1: Three officers in stable condition. 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

0: Bon Jovi, you give love a bad name, and thanks for listening. Well, Alanis Morissette is suing a former tour manager for extortion. Check this out. She says the woman threatened to falsely implicate her in drug trafficking allegations unless Alanis gave her a 15-year contract. Wow. I hope Alanis gets that buried pretty quickly. Journey had a Steve Perry look-alike and somewhat sound-alike jump up on stage with him and join him at a pair of shows in Japan. Hugo Valenti is his name. Now, I heard the audio of him singing Faithfully. He didn't sound too good. He was a little, as Randy Jackson on American Idol would say, he was a little pitchy.
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13: 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It appears by its own numbers, the U.S. government seems insolvent. 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

0: There's Foreigner and Feels Like the First Time. 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

0: Elton John and Crocodile Rock, and thanks for being here. Well, anyone with more than one child will have noticed a curious thing. Their personalities are not the same. And that's not unusual. In fact, according to a recent study, when it comes to personalities, siblings have no more in common than two completely unrelated strangers. You believe that?
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1: News. I'm Ted Linder. Jury deliberation is going to continue Thursday today in the Lindsey Clancy murder trial. Fox's Brian Yenis.
2: The jury of nine women and three men sent a note to the judge saying they are still deadlocked. Judge William Sullivan then read the Tui Rodriguez or dynamite charge, a final instruction urging the jury to reconsider their positions.
1: Clancy's lawyers say she was suffering from postpartum psychosis and is not criminally responsible. Two people dead and three police officers wounded after a shooting in Minneapolis. The gunman also dead. Fox's Jill Nato.
3: Police rushed into an apartment building in downtown, hearing gunfire and encountering shooting victims. No word yet on a motive. The FBI and ATF are joining with state and local police to go over the scene and find out more.
1: Two of the police officers were shot, one in the leg, one in the stomach, both in stable condition. America's listening to Fox News.
4: Pike County will be closing portions of County Road 2201, weather permitting, in progressive intervals from U.S. 29 South to County Road 2204, beginning Monday the 31st through Friday, September 11th, for a full-depth reclamation resurfacing project. Temporary road closure signs are in place. Sections of County Road 2201 will not allow through traffic at varied times during these repairs, and no heavy truck traffic. William Cowper had a hard life. He lost his mother at age six, was mistreated by fellow students, and his father prevented him from marrying the girl he loved. He tried to commit suicide. After a year in an asylum, he was released to the care of a Christian couple and struggled with mental illness, yet wrote, "God moves in a mysterious way his wonders to perform. God never abandoned him, and he won't abandon you." 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

0: There's Yes, an owner of a lonely heart. I love this list. A bunch of parents got together and came up with some rules of thumb to basically teach your child. And here were some of them. Never shake a person's hand sitting down. If you're scheduled to be somewhere at 3:30, be there no later than 3:25. If you're in a negotiation, never take the first offer. In fact, I would say if you feel rushed, don't take that offer either. Go out of your way to open the door for others. That gets paid forward down the line. When entrusted with a secret, keep it. Other things that parents should teach their child: write down your dreams, return a borrowed car with a full tank of gas, and play with passion or don't play at all.
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0: Great song from Patti Smith Group and Because the Night, and we appreciate you being here. 10,000 Maniacs did a great remake of that as well in the early 90s.
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0: Soft Cell and Tainted Love, and thanks for being here. So what do Americans call their grandparents? This was a big debate in our house, and when we became grandparents for the first time, I kind of left it up to my grandson to determine what I would be called, because I kind of wanted to be called Grandpa, but when he said it, it came out Pawpaw, and that's what I am. And then my wife wanted to be Gigi, and somehow she became Gammy. I don't know. It is what it is.
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0: KC and the Sunshine Band and Keep It Coming Love. 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
2: I'm Sue Guzman. Jurors in the Lindsey Clancy murder trial returning to the courtroom this morning to resume deliberations after telling the trial judge yesterday they were unable to reach a verdict.
3: The jury of nine women and three men sent a note to the judge saying they are still deadlocked. Judge William Sullivan then read the Tui Rodriguez or dynamite charge, a final instruction urging the jury to reconsider their positions.
2: Fox's Brian Yenis. Clancy's lawyer says she was suffering from postpartum psychosis and is not criminally responsible for the deaths of her three children. A mass shooting at a high-rise in Minneapolis Wednesday night. Two people dead, six injured, including three police officers. The gunman also found dead. And a federal judge is blocking the Trump administration from enforcing a new executive order limiting the number of people eligible for birthright citizenship. 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
4: Here's a TBF update for September. This month, the City of Troy's District 4, Stephanie Baker's district, has a special cleanup for residents of single-family dwellings in District 4. 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Nobody talks more about South Alabama than us.
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A woman visited all 50 states and revealed the 7 tourist spots she says are the most overrated. That's coming up, but first, Billy Joel.

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0: Rock That Caspa on a Thursday. I'm Jenna Clay, and there's a woman who visited all 50 states and revealed the 7 tourist spots that she says are the most overrated, like the Las Vegas Strip, Times Square, Mount Rushmore. That one's okay. Come on. The Four Corners Monument at the intersection of Arizona, New Mexico, Colorado, and Utah, Bourbon Street, the southernmost point in the continental U.S., which is at the very end of Key West, Florida. And finally, Salem, Massachusetts. Maybe it's because she's a witch. 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

0: Whitney, yes. And some birthdays today. Snowboarder Shaun White is 40. Charlie Sheen is 61. And former MTV VJ Adam Curry is 62.
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0: Good morning and welcome to the morning show this Thursday morning, September the 3rd. It is 5:33 and we're glad to have you with us this morning during the gospel half hour. We're going to go ahead and take a quick look at our weather for today and then get into some great music.
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0: And this morning, it is 73 degrees and fair out at Troy Municipal Airport, 77 degrees here on the square in downtown Troy. The humidity is at 96%. The wind speeds are calm and visibility is at 9 miles out of the airport. We are under a heat advisory until Saturday at 8 p.m. We are expecting extremely hot temperatures with that heat index is why we have that heat advisory. Today it's sunny with a high of 96, light winds in the afternoon. Tonight partly cloudy with a low around 73, winds becoming calm after that 5 mile per hour during the day. On Friday a slight chance of showers, especially in the afternoon, mostly sunny with a high near 93. That afternoon shower, after being a slight chance in the morning, will be 70%. Then 20% chance of showers Friday night before 1 a.m., mostly cloudy with a low around 72. On Saturday, mostly sunny with a high near 93. That chance of rain is 60%, especially in the afternoon after 1 p.m. Sunday, well, Saturday night, partly cloudy with a low around 72, and those rain chances continue through the weekend into Tuesday. So rain chances doesn't mean everything's going to be a washout, but there are some rain chances in the forecast for us after today. Nothing today in our forecast. Let's get into some music this morning and see what we have for some gospel music this morning. This is Come Jesus Come.

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Good morning. Here's today's devotional entitled, No Record of Our Sins. We're reading Psalm 130. Out of the depths I cry to you, O Lord. O Lord, hear my voice. Let your ears be attentive to my cry for mercy. If you, O Lord, kept a record of sins, O Lord, who could stand? But with you there is forgiveness. Therefore you are feared. I wait for the Lord. My soul waits. And in his word I put my hope. My soul waits for the Lord. More than watchmen wait for the morning. More than watchmen wait for the morning. O Israel, put your hope in the Lord, for with the Lord is unfailing love, and with him is full redemption. He himself will redeem Israel from all their sins. Out of the depths, the psalmist cries to God. His problem surfaces, terrible guilt for things done and undone in the past. If you, Lord, should mark my sin, who could stand? But thankfully, God forgives. He does not keep an account of past sins, no matter how many or how grievous they have been. There is therefore now no condemnation to those who are in Christ Jesus. God's forgiveness then leads us to fear him. We worship and adore God, for grace and forgiveness cause us to love him all the more. But what happens if we slide back into old sins? What if sin lingers? We are to repent and wait for the Lord. And we are to be patient while God works. We are not hopeless cases. We can hope in the one who will deliver us in his time. We now have these two assurances: God's unfailing love, he will never leave us nor forsake us, and God's promise of full redemption in due time. He will redeem us from all our sins and present us before his glorious presence without fault and with great joy. We're forgiven. We're free. With the psalmist, let's worship the Lord as we await his coming. Father, how blessed is the one whose trespass has freely been forgiven, whose sin has been covered by the blood of Christ. Thank you for loving us so completely that you offer us forgiveness of sins when we come to you in sincere repentance. Amen.

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0: With another ARN News update, I'm Leah Brandon. Officials
1: are preparing the final warning before a possible mistrial.
2: It instructs the jurors to reconsider their positions and listen carefully to each other. Jurors are reminded another jury may not be better equipped to handle this case, and they're encouraged to reach a unanimous verdict without giving up any honestly held beliefs.
1: That's Fox's Nate Foy. President Trump says the U.S. is ready to attack Iran at any time, but also signals that renewed campaign against Tehran likely won't last long.
3: Treasury Secretary Scott Bessent says the recent strikes were limited. President Trump indicates Iran was trying to rebuild their radar and missile systems and deploy rockets that would have launched mines in the Strait of Hormuz.
1: It's Fox's Madeline Rivera. 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
6: Officials are preparing for triple-digit heat and taking precautions ahead of Alabama's football season opener on Saturday. University of Alabama Police Chief Scott Thurmond urging fans to begin hydrating on Friday to get ready for the extreme heat. He adds that additional cooling stations will be available on campus and at the stadium, emphasizing the importance of preparation for fans who plan to attend the game. The Crimson Tide kicks off their football season against East Carolina at 11 a.m. Saturday at Bryant-Denny. And a hack attack targeting Alabama's court system. The Alabama Supreme Court says a backup file for the state's appellate courts was breached. Court officials say the file was in a cloud system operated by an outside vendor. The file contained personal information, including Social Security numbers, driver license numbers, and dates of birth. I'm Leah Brandon.
0: And you're up to date around the world, around your state. 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
8: Less than 100 days out from the midterms, tens of millions of dollars are already in play for candidates who support the rapid expansion of artificial intelligence. Groups like Leading the Future have emerged as major spenders. Its collection of PACs has spent $30 million on federal and state races. That money is going to both Republicans and Democrats. Leading the Future told Fox Business it supports candidates who believe in, quote, responsible policies that keep America at the forefront of innovation and unlock new economic opportunities for workers and businesses while still having meaningful safeguards in place. But that's not the only player. On the other end of the spectrum, you have a group called Public First Action. It's looking to support candidates in favor of stronger AI regulation. It is backed by Anthropic CEO Dario Amodei, who has been outspoken about the need for guardrails. Connor Hansen, Fox Business.
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10: And in our local news today, the Evergreen Cemetery Board meets tonight at 6 at Elba City Hall. The Brundage VFW meets tonight at 6:30 at Legion Post on 231 South. The Brundage Historical Society meets Thursday night at 6:30 at the Wee Piddle Around Theater. The Bruce Williamson American Legion Post 82 in Ozark is having their monthly meeting Saturday morning at 8 at Westview Heights Methodist Church on Camellia Avenue in Ozark. You can call Elaine McLeod for more information at 334-465-0067. The Anchor Chapter 213 of the Order of the Eastern Star is hosting the Big Screen Bash Saturday night from 7 until 10 at 146 South Main Street in Brundage. It's next to the Bass House. They'll have concessions available for a reasonable price during the movie. Bring your own lawn chairs and blankets. In case of rain, they will have another date chosen. It is free to attend that event. The city of Troy will be closed Monday as they observe Labor Day. Monday's garbage and recycling routes will be picked up on Wednesday. Please have your garbage and recycling carts at the curb by 6 a.m. It is District 4's special cleanup month. That's Stephanie Baker's district. Residents of single-family dwellings in District 4 can dispose of large items such as appliances, tree trimmings, junk autos, and more, all for free. And if your last name begins with Q, S, or T, it's time to renew your vehicle tag. And don't forget, we still have closings as they're repairing County Road 2201. The Pike County Road Department will be closing sections of 2201 in progressive intervals from U.S. 29 to County Road 2204 through September the 11th. That's next Friday. They'll be doing a full reclamation resurfacing project. They'll have temporary road closure signs in place. Sections of County Road 2201 will not allow through traffic at very varied times during these repairs, and there'll be absolutely no heavy truck traffic for these 2 weeks. Please make alternate travel plans and be patient until it can be completed. If you need more information, you can call 334-566-4508.
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10: And in our local weather this morning, it is 73 degrees and fair skies out at the Troy Airport. The humidity is at 96%. Wind speeds are calm. Dew point is at 72. Visibility out at the airport is 9 miles. It is 76.9. It dropped just a little bit here at the radio station, but a warm morning today and a warm weekend ahead. We are under a heat advisory until Saturday at 8 p.m. High heat today, high near 96. Light winds from 5 to 10 miles per hour this afternoon. Tonight, partly cloudy with a low around 73. Winds at 5 miles per hour. On Friday, a slight chance of showers. Increasing into the afternoon, mostly sunny with a high near 93. Chance of rain on Friday is 70%. A 20% chance of showers before 1 a.m. on Friday night, mostly cloudy with a low around 72, and those winds are calming on Friday night. Saturday, we have a chance of showers, especially in the afternoon, mostly sunny with a high near 93. Chance of rain is 60%. Saturday night, partly cloudy with a low around 72. And on Sunday, a 50% chance of showers in the afternoon, mostly sunny with a high near 95, and a 50% chance of showers before 1 a.m. on Sunday night, partly cloudy with a low around 71. Those rain chances continue through Labor Day and into Tuesday. And then we have forecasted some sunny skies on Wednesday. But that we are under that heat advisory, and that means that oppressive heat will be with us until, well, it may continue, but the heat indexes are expected to be high, up to 108 through Saturday. So just like you heard on ARN, if you're going to be out at these games, I know you're going to be sitting there, but you're going to be in that sun. So please hydrate. Start on Friday, they said before. And that doesn't mean your alcoholic beverages. It means your water and your electrolytes. So let's look at the Southeast Alabama Ag Network before we get into ARN Sports.
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13: In livestock news from Southeast AgNet, with southern points of entry being reopened to Mexican live cattle imports, many wonder what protocols are in place to protect American livestock from New World screwworm. USDA's Chief Veterinarian Officer Dr. Alan Huddleston explains the process and response methods in the case of NWS detection.
14: That lot of animals is refused entry into the United States. 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The animals would be returned to their farms of origin, and this port would close down while we did a full cleaning and then assured that we have disinfested the premises, if that were to happen.
13: For more information, visit southeastagnet.com.
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6: With sports on the Alabama Radio Network, SEC leaders stand firm on banning former professional players from college sports. League lawyers and Commissioner Greg Sankey appearing in court in Louisiana today before a judge who temporarily blocked a new SEC rule that bars former NFL, NBA, and WNBA players from SEC school rosters. Preparations underway for Alabama's football season opener at Bryant-Denny Stadium. It could be one of the hottest games on record. University's Nick Friend says they're taking steps to help keep fans hydrated.
20: There will be additional water monitors inside and additional medical personnel both in and out of the stadium.
6: Auburn Tigers continue practice before their season opener in Atlanta against Baylor at Mercedes-Benz Stadium. Quarterback Byrum Brown is ready.
21: Knowing the minute details of every single play, knowing where to go with the ball against certain looks.
6: UAB gets their football season underway today. They're on the road to play Illinois. Montgomery Biscuits beat the Rocket City Trash Pandas 9-3. Birmingham Barons lost to Biloxi Shuckers 6-5. I'm Angie Norfell for the Alabama Radio Network.
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27: The NBA unloads massive penalties on the LA Clippers, headlined by stripping away 5 first-round draft picks. The league says the Clippers flagrantly violated salary cap rules by using business partners to funnel extra income to star forward Kawhi Leonard. NFL quarterback news. The Raiders are going with veteran Kirk Cousins as their week one starter over top pick Fernando Mendoza. No decision yet from the Falcons. They're choosing between Tua Tagovailoa and Michael Penix. Baseball last night, the Yankees snapped a 1-1 tie by scoring 5 times in the 10th. They would hold on from there to beat the Angels 6-3. Austin Wells delivered the tie-breaking 2-run single for Yankee manager Aaron Boone.
28: Really great at bats in the 10th inning there. Highlight, you know, that guy's tough on lefties, and Wellsy has a long at bat and eventually outlasts him. And I think to do all the damage that we did there with 2 outs was massive.
27: The Yankees have won 4 of the last 5. They continue to lead the American League wild card race. I'm Matt McCoy.
10: And in our local sports today, well, the Braves showed out last night in that second game with the Nationals, winning 9-0. It was a 0-0 game until the 6th when the Braves scored 3 in the 7th, 2 in the 8th, and 1 in the 9th. That series, that short series, was tied 1-1. We had the Ralph Black Coaches Connection last night, and among our online pickers that got that went 9-0, we picked 2 winners for we picked 2 winners for our giveaways. Lee Davis won the Hooks card, and Tracy Deal the Tackle Shack Outdoors $50 gift card. So we want to thank Hooks for sponsoring and hosting the Gang of Experts last night. I was out of town, so I didn't get to go, but boy, if you missed Hooks last night, you missed a great barbecue meal. They'll replay the Ralph Black Coaches Connection Friday prior to the games on both stations. Dr. David Bradford was our winner last night, was our guest prognosticator last night. We'll find out Friday if he won. And I think our guest last week went 9-0. Mr. Miller, our Liberty National agent from Ozark, David Miller, if you're listening this morning, I think you went 9-0, if I remember John Mike telling me that correctly. So you're keeping those guest prognosticators in the run for first place this year. Our Friday night high school football games of the week on 94.7, it's Highland Home at George W. Long. And on FM 96.3, it's Ayrton at Zion Chapel. Other area games, Kinston will be at Elba, Florala at Brantley, Cottonwood at Goshen, St. James at Pike Lib, Beulah at Pike County, Luverne at Chickasaw, Charles Henderson at Valley, Crenshaw Christian will be at Chambers Academy. After the game, you can listen to the high school scoreboard show from 10 to midnight with Mark Ritchie and Big C on FM 94.7. Chase and Nick will have the Saturday morning breakdown show at 10 on FM 94.7, along with some great music. They'll be looking at the Friday night games, keeping you up to date on those scores, and getting ready for college football. Alabama State played last weekend, along with some other games, but those that we follow, most of them will open up their season this Saturday. 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Troy will host Sam Houston State. 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Alabama hosts East Carolina Saturday at 11. Alabama State will host Lane Saturday at 5. South Alabama will host Southeastern Louisiana Saturday at 6. UAB will be at Illinois. That game is tonight if you're a UAB fan. They're playing in Illinois tonight at 8. And then Florida will host Florida Atlantic Saturday at 6:45. There'll be a lot of things going on with Troy, the kickoff in the Wiregrass, celebrating America 250 at Veterans Memorial Stadium. That'll be the season opener there with Sam Houston. They'll start the tailgate terrace party at 3. Tailgaters are encouraged to decorate your tailgate in your favorite red, white, and blue. And the most patriotic tailgate will receive a visit from T-Roy and video board recognition when they're inside the vet. A native Alabamian, Carson Carlisle, will be playing some patriotic tunes along with Southern Rock Classic and country favorites there in the tailgate terrace area. T-Roy Kids Club members are encouraged to take part in a kickoff in the Wiregrass, a patriotic scavenger hunt. Commemorative coins will be given away inside Gate 1, featuring the kickoff in the Wiregrass and the America 250 logo. And they'll have multiple in-game patriotic tributes as they continue to celebrate America's 250th birthday there at Troy University in Veterans Memorial Park this Saturday. The Braves are off tonight. We'll join them on Sunday at noon and then Monday at 11:50 as they have a four-game series with the Philadelphia Phillies. You can listen live to the Braves on FM 96.3. And then we'll start next week off again on Labor Day with Trojan Talk with Barry McKnight. He'll be broadcasting live from Baumhauer's at 6 on FM 94.7. And that is our sports news for today. We're going to get into some music today, and Abby had to unexpectedly be out today, so I get to pick the music this morning. And I started with some of the favorites from the 1950s for this 6 o'clock hour. So it's a mixture, a little bit of country, a little bit of rock and roll, a little bit of R&B, just some favorites from the 1950s. We'll move up to the 60s when our guest gets here later in the morning. And please stay tuned. At 6:45, we'll be giving away 2 tickets to the game with Sam Houston Saturday at the Vet. That kickoff is at 6, but we'll be giving 2 tickets away at 6:45. So be listening.
0: One, two, 3 o'clock, 4 o'clock, rock. 5, 6, 7 o'clock, 8 o'clock, rock. 9, 10, 11 o'clock, 12 o'clock.

All right, and we're doing some fun songs, favorite songs from the 50s. That was Rock Around the Clock Tonight by Bill Haley, You Send Me from Sam Cooke, and Your Cheating Heart from Hank Williams. This is Variety Day here on the morning show with our

0: 50s music, and we'll do the same with some 60s here in just a little bit. But it's time for the Charles Henderson Child Health Center sponsored school lunch menu. This morning, it is Thursday, September the 3rd. Let's see. Pike County Schools are having a ham sandwich today with lettuce and tomato, garden salsa sun chips, Scooby-Doo cinnamon crackers, apple, and baby carrots. Of course, your choice of milk. And then Crenshaw County Schools are having cheesy chicken fajitas with steamed rice, tortilla chips, steamed broccoli, buttery carrots, and they'll have salsa for your fajitas. And then your choice of drink as well there in Crenshaw County. And Troy City Schools today are having chicken nuggets with potato salad, mixed vegetables, assorted fruit, a wheat roll, and assorted milk. 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
0: And we're going to start off this musical set with a request with 50s music, an Elvis Presley song. You can't play 50s without some Elvis. Wear My Ring Around Your Neck. I did that in high school. Anyway, here is Elvis Presley to start our music set off.

0: Okay, there you go. Some of our favorite 50s music this morning. Wear My Ring Around Your Neck from Elvis Presley. That'll Be the Day, Buddy Holly, and Que Sera Sera from Doris Day. That's what we're playing today. A variety of favorites from the 50s. We'll get into a few 60s here in maybe the next hour. The problem with these 50 songs is they're about 2 minutes long. Some of them are very short, so a little over 2 minutes. So you have to play a lot of them, which is good. You get a wide variety of music this morning. And I told you that Abby was unexpectedly out today, so I'm going to have to pine for my cinnamon rolls this morning, Heather. Heather walked in. I'm going to have to pine for those cinnamon rolls without Abby today. There's just nothing that would make it better than a few little cinnamon rolls, cream cheese rolls, peanut butter rolls from Cakes by Joyce. We'll let you know when Miss Joyce has another cinnamon roll. I know, it's fall.
1: I was just thinking, I had such a good cup of coffee this morning, and now it's just not so...
0: I know, it would be better. You need a cinnamon roll with coffee. I'm not a coffee drinker, but I think that would be good together. Coffee and cinnamon rolls. Mm. Cake in a Cup is over at Mama Goldberg's while you're getting your Mama's Love for lunch. Look over into the refrigerated section, and you can see those cakes in a cup. Wide variety of flavors. Each and every one of them are tasty and good. Share with a friend if you must. Eat it all by yourself if you have to.
1: I think there's like close to eight.
0: There's several. I mean, if there's that many left once you get there. If you wait too long in the day.
1: You need to stock up.
0: Get you a cake in a cup from Cakes by Joyce. And we'll let you know when Miss Joyce and Mr. Jesse and the granddaughters have another cinnamon roll day. And Heather, I told Abby that the next cinnamon roll day, we're going to get somebody to work here. Uh-huh. And Abby and I will be doing a live remote from Cakes by Joyce. And I can't let Abby do this icing because she would just slather it on there.
1: But I would be helping her too.
0: I can take up some money and I can wash dishes, so I'm offering myself to Miss Joyce for that. Don't forget, we are taking birthdays and anniversaries today for Thursday, September the 3rd. That Piggly Wiggly birthday cake, you can't win it if your name's not on the list. And all kids 10 and under get that Happy Meal, and we're awaiting a special guest today, so I hope I have some good news for you when you hear his voice at 7:10 today. And then we'll be giving away that anniversary rose to one lucky couple from Jean's Flowers over on South Brundage Street, but you can't win if your name's not on the list. Give us a call at 334-566-0300. And Heather, yesterday, Chase texted me while I was on the road picking up Heidi and... Michaela, her mom, my daughter-in-law, they're here for the weekend.
1: Oh, great.
0: But Chase said Troy University came and dropped off some tickets.
1: I see you sitting there looking at them, fanning them out. Yeah,
0: I'm spreading them out. And I told everybody that at 6:45 we'd be giving two away. So we're going to take the fifth caller here at 6:46, 334-566-0300. If you would like two tickets to the Troy University game there in the Veterans Memorial Stadium, it kicks off at 6. They're calling it the Kickoff in the Wiregrass America 250 Celebration Day. We'll take the fifth caller for these two tickets, one pair for Saturday's game, Kickoff in the Wiregrass against Sam Houston in Veterans Memorial Stadium. Call us now, 334-566-0300. And let's get back into some 50s music this morning with some Frank Sinatra.
2: Some people say a man is made out of mud. A poor man's made out of muscle and blood. Muscle and blood and skin and bones. A mind that's weak and a back that's

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Fighting and trouble are my middle name. I was raised in the canebrake by an old mama lion. Can't know a high-toned woman make me walk the line. You load 16 tons. Why?

0: to the company store.
1: Okay, so that wasn't Frank Sinatra. That was 16 Tons by Tennessee Ernie Ford. I thought I had a Sinatra song pulled up, but apparently I don't. So here is Mr. Sandman from the Cordettes.

0: 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John Mike will be your host with his gang of experts each week. 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Hey, and if you missed the show, you can always catch the replay Fridays before the game of the week at 4:45. 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

0: With another ARN News update, I'm Leah Brandon. Preparations are underway for Alabama football.
1: Struggling from defunding, three officers injured responding to an active shooter at a high-rise apartment who shot seven people in all. Two civilian victims died. The gunman shot himself after police responded.
2: I can't emphasize enough how dangerous this situation was and how heroic our officers were in their response.
1: Mayor Jacob Frey. The Lindsay Clancy jurors back for day six of deliberations after telling Judge Sullivan a second time they were unable to reach a verdict. He applied the so-called dynamite charge, telling them no jury is as qualified to find the right verdict and if the mother was in control when she killed her three children. Heartbroken family in Greensboro, North Carolina. Their 13-year-old Kate, in a picture of health, collapsed and died of cardiac arrest at football practice. 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
0: With another ARN News update, I'm Leah Brandon. The city of Calera concentrating on keeping the public safe at high school football games. The city will use new AI weapons detectors at its home games. Police Chief David Heiss says these are very high-tech units.
15: They're not just metal detectors, they're weapons detectors, and they use AI to try to discern weapons from other metal.
0: Calera parent Brian Pope says he's really glad to see this upgrade.
16: I think it's great that they're doing this. I mean, it's one of those things we all think it can't happen to us, right, until it happens to us.
0: Police say they want to be proactive. A former Yay, Alabama content director pleading guilty to charges linked to a prostitution bust in Shelby County. Aaron Suttles took the plea deal to a misdemeanor charge. He'll pay a $200 fine and all court costs. I'm Leah Brandon. And you're up to date around the world, around your state. 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
20: Good Thursday morning, everyone. The Evergreen Cemetery Board meets Thursday night, tonight at 6 at Elba City Hall. The Brundage VFW meets tonight at 6:30 at the Legion Post on 231 South. The Brundage Historical Society also meets tonight at 6:30 at the We Piddle Around Theater. Oh, it's early. Sorry, guys. Let's see. American Legion Post 82 in Ozark is having their monthly meeting Saturday morning at 8 at Westview Heights Methodist Church on Camellia Avenue in Ozark. For more information, call Elaine McLeod at 334-465-0067. Anchor Chapter 2 23 Order of the Eastern Star will host the Big Screen Bash Saturday night from 7 until 10 at 146 South Main Street in Brundage. That's next to the Bass House. Concessions will be available and reasonable. Bring your own lawn chairs and blankets. In case of rain, there will be another date chosen, and it's free. The city of Troy will be closed Monday as they observe Labor Day. Monday's garbage and recycling routes will be picked up on Wednesday, so please have your garbage and recycling carts at the curb by 6 a.m. Wednesday morning. And this month, the City of Troy's District 4, that's Stephanie Baker's district, has a special cleanup for residents of single-family dwellings. They can dispose of large items such as furniture, appliances, tree trimmings, junk, autos, etc. And it's free. Also, if your last name begins with, If your last name begins with Q, S, or T, you need to renew your vehicle tag this month. And that's a look at your local news.
9: 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Alabama will host East Carolina Saturday at 11. Alabama State hosts Lane Saturday at 5. South Alabama hosts Southeastern Louisiana Saturday at 6. The Florida Gators will be hosting the Florida Atlantic Saturday at 6:45. And UAB starts us off this weekend at Illinois tonight at 8. Trojan Talk with Barry McKnight is Monday night at 6 on FM 94.7, live from Baumhauer's. So check him out at the start of the week. We'll join the Braves on Sunday for the third of a four-game series with the Philadelphia Phillies. 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
9: And in our weather update today, it is 73. Oh, surely they've updated.
19: Nope. Still 73 out at the airport. Fair skies. Humidity is at 96%. Wind speed is calm. Visibility is down to 8 miles at the airport. It is 77 degrees here on the square in downtown Troy. Heather, you want to guess what our high temperature was yesterday?
13: It
19: was 100 point something, yes.
13: Yeah, I decided to
19: 100.2 here on the square yesterday. Oh, well, not me. 78 degrees currently. We are expecting sunny skies with a high near 96. Light east winds this afternoon. Tonight, partly cloudy with a low around 73. And winds becoming calm. On Friday, there's a chance of showers and thunderstorms after 1. Mostly sunny with a high near 93. Chance of rain is 70% on Friday. And then a 20% chance of showers Friday night, mostly before 1 a.m. Mostly cloudy with a low around 72. A 60% chance of showers on Saturday, mainly in the afternoon. We're expecting temperatures near 93. Partly cloudy with a low around 72 on Saturday night. We are in a heat advisory until Saturday night at 8 p.m. due to the high temperatures. We're expecting heat indexes around 108 today. So please be careful if you're working outside. If you're bush hogging, you need to be careful. Make sure you stay hydrated. If you're going to a game Saturday and you're going to be sitting in that sun, start your hydration and electrolytes on Friday. No rainfall totals. It's going to be a dry day today. We'll be back in just a minute. We've got a special guest in the studio this morning, and I'm going to hope this works out okay. I'm going to play a couple commercials, and then I'll tell you what I'm going to do. I'll see you in a minute.
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19: All right, here you go. And I wore my Pop Tab shirt today. I was trying to make sure that I had Eddie on my mind this morning and that he was going to show up. But Eddie, this is for you.

0: All right, we're not going to play that whole song because we're partying this morning.
1: Woo-hoo!
0: It's been a while since we've seen Eddie Bird, and we are so excited to have you here in the studio this morning, and we will have to take a picture and post it to Facebook. I am wearing, of course, my yellow pop tab. Everybody's seen my yellow pop tab, and Eddie is today in your McFlurry.
1: And my McFlurry suit, yes.
0: You are, and Eddie, welcome back to the morning show. I'm not even going to call you a guest. You're just a friend.
1: I'm glad to be back. It's been a while, you know, so it's just, you
0: well,
1: know.
0: Well,
1: I just
0: ran
1: need a little break, you know. Sometimes you just need a break.
0: Well, I ran out of Happy Meals just about the time you went across the country.
1: Yes.
0: I told everybody, I got to wait till Eddie gets back in town.
1: Yeah.
0: And then you had a few doctor's appointments, and I've been out with a few doctor's appointments. Yeah. So I'm glad to have you here in the studio this morning.
1: Glad to be back. It is so great to be able to talk with you and share the latest news.
0: Well, and if our listeners don't know who Eddie Bird is, Eddie, I don't know your official title, but I just call you my McDonald's man.
1: Yeah.
0: The Happy Meal man.
1: I am the director of marketing and community outreach for Murphy Family Restaurants, your local McDonald's.
0: That is our local McDonald's here. And Eddie, y'all have expanded the last couple of years.
1: Yes.
0: And you were in Pike Road, that new McDonald's there.
1: We're at Pike Road now. We have a new one in Enterprise, number two. And we have our eighth one in Dothan on Harford Highway near Lowe's there on the circle. So
0: yes,
1: there's
0: I've
1: eight
0: seen that
1: McDonald's
0: one.
1: Now in Dothan. And now there's two in Enterprise and our first one on Pike Road. And it's kind of cool. We have 36 locations now.
0: When 36. We first met, I think you had 30.
1: Yes. Yeah, I mean, it's been we've had steady growth. I mean, when I first met the Murphys, they had three.
0: Really?
1: Three McDonald's. And now I have watched them grow and develop into an incredible company with 2,300 employees.
0: Oh,
1: 2,300 in our 36 locations. And what I loved to do is that he saw in me something I didn't see in myself, and that's to be able to reach out to community and help him spread the word of what greatness McDonald's can be.
0: Well, if you've been to our McDonald's in Troy, and I know 99.9% of the people have, because if you gauge it by the cars, especially in the drive-through, it is all the time busy.
1: Yes,
0: they're all the time busy. Yeah. Everybody's been to McDonald's. We know what great food they have as far as our nuggets. My boys, you know, John David walked through fire, I think, for a few McDonald's nuggets. Yeah. And of course, we're one of the few that still have a playground here in Troy.
1: Yes.
0: In
1: our 36, we may have four.
0: Really, still left.
1: Four or five,
0: That, you know, a lot of restaurants had, or fast food restaurants had playgrounds, and those are kind of going away.
1: Yeah, yeah.
0: The McFlurry, of course, is another one of our faves. As you're driving home from church on a Wednesday night, you need to stop and get a little Oreo McFlurry.
1: But what we
0: found out, and one of the things you're here to talk to us about today, is some of the philanthropy that the Murphy family, and not just the Murphy family, I mean McDonald's in general, but specifically the Murphy family here out of Enterprise, is where their main office is located, but in Troy. We talk about the Ronald McDonald House, and I have my pop tabs. I mean, I'm digging through the garbage, Eddie, now. I mean, I'm like an addict with pop tabs.
1: I am, too, now. I never was that way before, and I don't drink a lot of sodas or anything, but when I do, or if I just see one, I can't help but pick it up and start saving, because every little bit helps.
0: And we're raising money for the Ronald McDonald House. That's your biggest,
1: your largest
0: fundraiser for the Murphy family and for McDonald's is the Ronald McDonald House. And you are doing the Ronald McDonald House in Birmingham and in
1: Pensacola.
0: So since you added some Crestview restaurants, you decided to do that.
1: Right.
0: And you've brought me pages of information.
1: It's just the impact report that the Ronald McDonald House gives me, and anybody can see this on their website, because I am sad to say that, you know, over 800 families in the 13 counties where we operate McDonald's have stayed in the house.
0: Right.
1: I don't want anyone sick. I don't want anyone sick or any child sick. But if that were to happen, which it happens a lot, because right now, Pike County, 59 families used the house last year in 2025, where there's 105 in Dell County, but our largest amount's in Houston County at 217 families. So we're helping our own. When you round up, when you pull the tab, when you buy a Happy Meal, when you buy our fries, those are ways in which we raise money for the house. And I'm here to say to your listeners, thank you. Thank you for helping. Thank you for choosing McDonald's. Thank you for listening to WTBF. And thank you for participating in any type of way that we give back to the Ronald McDonald House.
0: Well, and you talked about Happy Meals. 1 cent from every Happy Meal that the Murphys sell goes to Ronald McDonald House.
1: It does. And you wouldn't think, but we sold over 1,658,000 Happy Meals last year, which that checked in for $16,000 went.
0: Wow.
1: And when you divide that by 150, that gives you the number of nights that we were able to give families to stay for free in the house. So the house is 73 rooms in Birmingham and 23 in Pensacola. We just had a wine and fries event at Destin. Stephen Murphy and I went, and the Murphys gave quite a bit of money to sponsor this event. And the entire night, we raised over $90,000 for the Pensacola House.
0: Wow.
1: For an event there that you walked around and just got to mingle with 250 people, bought tickets or so, 244. And then when you add our other people there, so it was a great event for people coming for a great cause. And so that's what it's all about. It's like, and we'll talk about how we can, raise money around here in a few minutes.
0: That's right. We've got some events going on here locally. You've talked about this out of Dothan before, and we've participated out of Dothan, but this time you've added Pike Road, you've added Troy, you've added Ozark,
1: and Eufaula.
0: So it doesn't matter where you're going. You can find this fundraiser going on. Tell us a little bit about this. It's a pancake breakfast.
1: It's the Kiwanis Club. If the local Kiwanians are now choosing us to make their pancakes before, when they do this fundraiser, they have to get up at 4 in the morning, and there's a designated day or two, and they cook pancakes and the accoutrements to go with it. People buy the ticket, and they have to come those 2 days or that day only during that time to get their pancake meal. Well, we've extended it now that you can come a whole week, September 14th through the 20th, and that's an amazing time that we can we will accept the ticket that the Kiwanis have sold at all of our local McDonald's there in those cities that we've talked about: Ozark, Eufaula, Troy, Pike Road, and Dothan. In those cities, and that money then goes toward their charitable events and things for children for the Kiwanis Club.
0: That is a wonderful partnership, just from somebody who has participated in cooking for
1: a large
0: crowd before, having somebody do it and having the whole week to do so.
1: Yeah, you redeemed during our breakfast hours, and all the proceeds go to the Kiwanians. So here locally, if you'll call Bart and Jenny at the Wallace Pump and Supply, they're selling the tickets in Troy right there. We have different people in Dothan and different areas selling that. I've got to look around, find those numbers.
0: I remember, people. I think it's like KiwanisofDothan.org. I will look that up.
1: I got to be honest, guys. I got to look it up to find all that. But today, because we're in Troy, we really want to help the Troy Kiwanis Club, and the Ozark Club is right close by, too. Help them in selling their tickets. But again, Wallace Pump and Supply is a great supporter of WTBF.
0: It is.
1: And that's why I'm like, yes, I'm so happy to help them because they have helped all of us.
0: Well, we have listeners in Ozark. Yes, so yes, if you're yes, in Ozark yes, and you know a Kiwanian, or,
1: yes.
0: Then I guess that's what we call them, a Kiwanian.
1: Talk to them
0: and get your ticket.
1: Yeah, they're $7. The tickets are $7. The meal usually is almost 10 something. So you're saving money. You're also having three hotcake sausage. We call them hotcakes.
0: You do call them hotcakes.
1: They were saying pancakes. And you have a patty sausage, you have a hash brown, and a medium drink of your choice.
0: Wow.
1: And so it's a great meal to have. And we're going to have it here at the radio station in a few minutes. Can't have any food around the equipment right now, but I brought it for the ladies here to have a meal too. So it's for $7. And again, $3.50 of that money goes automatically to the Ronald McDonald House for us. And then $3.50 go to their other children's charities around the area.
0: Well, and that's a wonderful fundraiser for a club, the Kiwanis Club. Number one, they don't have to cook.
1: No.
0: And they have then McDonald's providing the quality hotcakes. The hotcakes are going to be... They're going to be the same hot cakes whether you get them Ozark or Montgomery or Pike Road or Eufaula. Mm-hmm. Those wonderful hot cakes that my boys fight over. Mm-hmm. A sausage patty, a hash brown, and a medium drink. Mm-hmm. What a meal. And the great thing about it is you don't have to wait till Saturday to get it. You can do it anytime during that week, during breakfast.
1: And the Dothan Club has already collected over $90,000 worth of $92,000 in the past 4 years we've done.
0: 4 years, wow.
1: Past 4 years that we've done this with the Dothan Club, they have been able to raise over $92,000, half of that going to the Ronald McDonald House. October 7th is when we do our check presentation. They're coming down. The president can't this year, but the head of marketing, Miss Stephanie, which you've met.
0: Oh, I have talked to her on the phone before.
1: Yeah,
0: yes.
1: Miss Stephanie will be coming
0: I met her
1: down.
0: Too.
1: Yes.
0: At Pop Tab.
1: Yeah, Pop Tab. So, you know, I have numbers for the Dothan Club because they've been doing it for 4 years. The other clubs, the Ozark, the Troy, the Pike Road, and the Eufaula are new this year. And so they each have their own goals. I know Pike Road has sold almost 300 tickets already.
0: Wow.
1: I don't know the numbers from the other clubs. I met with Ozark this week, and they're gung-ho. And that's why I guess we're partnering with Kiwanis Club because of their philanthropic theories of helping children.
0: Right.
1: If that's the right way of saying it.
0: Well, their focus is on helping children.
1: Yes.
0: And what better place to help children than

0: That is sweet tea.
1: And French fries. Sweet
0: That's
1: tea.
0: That's sweet tea. Sweet tea is and Diet Coke are our two top beverages.
1: And French fries. Yeah. Would French fries be
0: French
1: your top
0: fries
1: food?
0: Is up there, too. You know, nuggets are up there big time.
1: Yeah.
0: Our most famous burger is the Big Mac, and so because it's you know there's nothing
1: else
0: like it.
1: John Mike loves a good quarter pounder.
2: Big Mac, so I love America.
0: It's
1: classic.
0: So cool.
1: And if you grew up in the 70s, you know I can't sing it, but the special sauce song. I know my boys could at one time, but. All right, Eddie, it's getting time for you to ring that 72930 bell. 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
1: All right, and we have the Happy Meal Man himself in the studio today. Yay!
2: Yeah.
1: There you go. That is a bag full. So, Granny Lynn, if you're listening today, I have Happy Meals in the house today. Happy Meal gift cards. If your kid won one the last 2 weeks, then you can come by the radio station and we'll check your name off the list and What you over there rattling?
2: He's like a blackjack dealer looking.
1: Oh,

0: my gosh.
1: That is like a nice...
0: Oh, my goodness.
2: That's a lot.
0: Eddie, I feel like I could start dealing in Happy Meals today. Yeah. But we are here talking with Eddie Bird from the Murphy Family Restaurant. And they are in the midst of the Kiwanis Clubs of Dothan, Eufaula, Pike Road, Ozark, and Troy. The 56th annual for the Dothan.
2: Dothan Club,
0: Dothan,
2: yes.
0: Is, uh-huh. is doing the 56th annual pancake breakfast, uh-huh. but their fifth year with... Mr. Murphy and uh-huh. McDonald's doing the cooking, which yeah. I think is yes. wonderful. Yes. Let McDonald's do that cooking for you, and yeah. you don't have to get anything dirty. You know, it's not the cooking. It's the cleanup.
2: It's all of it. It's all the above. You know, so,
0: it's the cleanup and for me.
2: Having the whole week to redeem your ticket at your convenience during our breakfast hours is a lot of things that the new patrons like to do now.
0: Right.
2: Because, again, Dothan, they sold 4,085 tickets last year alone.
0: Wow.
2: And so
0: every year it's gone up.
2: Every year it's gone up for them. They started at 3,112 and now it's grown to 4,085 tickets in Dothan. And so we're starting probably slow and easy at the other branches of the other clubs, but that's okay. You know, right. just to get it going, get the momentum, because also, I mean, some of the other people who are used to getting up and looking forward to every year making those pancakes are a little bit you know, disappointed, and we apologize to those. But in the end, we hope that this helps them in the long run raise more money and right. more awareness for the charities of their choices, too. Because right. the Boys and Girls Clubs of Dothan, and I can't name all the clubs that they give to personally, the Kiwanis Club, but, you know, it's great with the proceeds going to their clubs and to the Ronald McDonald House.
0: Well, we have some contact information. If you're in Dothan, it's KiwanisDothan.com, or you can call 334-355-6877. The Eufaula contact is Angie McKinney. You can call her at 334-714-8958. In Ozark, you can message the club on Facebook, or you can message Diane Cook at jdianecook@gmail.com. Here in Troy, you can contact Bart or Jenny Wallace or go by the store. They'll have gift cards there. You purchase your $7 ticket now, and then you redeem it the 14th through the 20th here at our Troy McDonald's during the breakfast hours. Mm-hmm. And so it's easy.
2: When you go to purchase, it's cash, and I believe some of the Kiwanis are accepting checks, you know, made out to the Kiwanis Club. But check on all that before you go. There's no Dothan does have ways in which they can collect through your ATM or debit cards and things like that. The new clubs, I don't think, have that yet.
0: Yeah.
2: The
0: yeah.
2: new clubs joining us. So just be prepared if you're in Ozark, Pike Road, Troy, Eufaula, to be able to pay by cash or by check, I believe. Is how you pay the Kiwanis Club there.
0: And I'll hold on to this, Eddie.
2: Yes.
0: And so I'll have the information if you are listening and you didn't get all that information about how to buy your ticket. But for those of us here in Troy, stop by Wallace Pump and Supply, talk to Bart and Jenny, and you can get your Kiwanis Club pancake breakfast, hot cakes from McDonald's, fundraiser ticket, $7. You might as well, if you're bringing it home for the family, you might as well buy two
2: and
0: or
2: you're not
0: three
2: having
0: or
2: to
0: four.
2: Pay tax either, guys.
0: Wow.
2: There's no tax added to this. It's a $7 flat fee that's going to the Kiwanis Club directly, and then they will be distributing the money as they see fit to their charities. So, again, you're saving money on taxes and things like that. And all you have to do is redeem your coupon during breakfast hours at your local McDonald's.
0: Well, and you said half of it goes right back to Ronald McDonald
2: yes,
0: House. That's
2: yes.
0: part of the deal.
2: Yes, yes.
0: The other half then goes to the charities of the Kiwanis Clubs,
2: uh-huh,
0: choosing
2: uh-huh,
0: their
2: uh-huh.
0: children's charities that they mm-hmm. Support, like the Exchange Center for Child Abuse Prevention, Distinguished Young Women, Kiwanis Park, the Jim Oates Walking Trail, the Gene Dean Reading is Fundamental, and the Children's Hospital of Alabama are just a few of the charities that they support. Boys and Girls Club of the Wiregrass. So those are some of the places that the Dothan Kiwanis has supported in the past. But, hey, we all know where Wallace Pump and Supply is.
1: We know
0: exactly where it is. Go by and get your tickets. I'd love to see them if they haven't already sell over 100 tickets in this weekend because you can redeem them the 14th through the 20th. Any day during the breakfast hour. Mm-hmm. So you can drive through and pick up that breakfast during the work week or the weekend as well.
2: Yes.
0: So it's you can't go wrong with hotcakes and sausage.
2: It's easy. It's good. I mean, you know, and you can add your own flavors, things to them if you take them home with you.
0: Right.
2: You can have your own. Some people even add peanut butter.
0: I wouldn't suggest it.
2: I mean,
0: the syrup is the best.
2: The syrup. Some people put different jams on there.
0: Right.
2: That and
0: cool
2: fruit and fruit, Cool Whip, and things like that on their pancakes.
0: So
2: you know, and
0: I'm not going to ruin my pancakes with a little fruit, Eddie. Let's not do that.
2: So again, there's so many things that you can do yourself once you pick them up, or you can just eat them right there in McDonald's. And enjoy the atmosphere there of the different other people that's involved in our breakfast time. And,
0: I mean,
2: you
0: don't have to get sticky at home.
2: Yeah, not at all.
0: You can just get sticky at McDonald's.
2: Just sticky at McDonald's.
0: Wash the kids off before you have to put them in the car.
2: Eddie, we're gonna
0: have to call this last call for birthdays. I just love it when Eddie comes to the radio station. Sure. It's so fun. That's why we played Celebration, because it is a celebration when we see Eddie. I have so much fun, and I've enjoyed over the years all things that the Murphy family, they've done to support the Ronald McDonald House. And just so you know, Eddie, I do have I am keeping my pop tabs.
2: Yes, pop tabs.
0: That'll
2: coming
0: be
2: up.
0: In the spring.
2: Be in the spring.
0: So if you're out there and you're collecting pop tabs, already have started a pile, Eddie.
2: Right.
0: A listener brought over about 3 or 4 gallon jugs of pop tabs after we'd already turned ours in. So they're going on our list for the next show. We partnered with Troy Elementary. My grandson's class won a pizza party for their pop tabs. So I think it was pizza. What fun. But we're going to have to call this last call for birthdays and anniversaries. Last call. If you have a birthday or anniversary, get that phone call into us right now, 334-566-0300.

0: All right, we just had to play a little celebration music. We've got Happy Meals in the house today, along with Eddie Bird from McDonald's. We're going to do our birthdays, and we'll talk to Eddie again in just a minute. Heather, how many birthdays do we have on the list today?
1: We have eight now.
0: Yeah. Because somebody's in the doghouse for forgetting to call a name in yesterday. All right, so here we go. Read off our birthdays for us, Heather.
1: All right, let's see. Kelly Bird is celebrating her 38th birthday today in Brundage. That was called in by her friend. Kata Tony, what a beautiful name. She's 6 years old today in Troy. That was called in by her Nina. Sophie Shaver is 16 years old today in Little Oak, and that was called in by her Pawpaw. Let's see. McKinley Sims, beautiful name. McKinley Sims is 2 years old today in Troy. That was called in by her grandmother. Kimberly Griffin is celebrating a birthday today in Brundage. Her sister-in-law called that in. Bebe Stewart is 67 years old today. She lives in Troy. Brayshawn Reynolds is 24 years old today in Anniston, and that was called in by his auntie. And we have, we already said Jerry, right?
0: No, we have one from yesterday. If y'all won't be seeing Mr. Mac Lowry today because he's in the doghouse. Mm. He forgot it to call in his wife's birthday yesterday.
1: I hear it's
0: Eddie.
1: Really hard to get out of the doghouse, too.
0: So, Miss Jerry Lowry had a birthday. Sweet Miss Jerry Lowry celebrated her birthday yesterday. Mr. Mac forgot to call it in. Mm-mm. So, there you go, Mr. Mac. We'll try to help you get out of the doghouse, but it's going to be a while. You might need to go buy some Kiwanis Club hotcake pancake breakfast tickets so Miss Jerry doesn't have to cook you breakfast. That might be one way you can get out of the doghouse.
1: Kind of like Hotel California you can check out.
0: Oh, John Mike sent me another birthday. No, Hunter really. Royal has a birthday today in Brantley. I don't know, Eddie, if you've you're kind of from that Luverne, uh-huh, New Brockton, uh-huh, area. Uh-huh, uh-huh. Old Gin Creek, the grocery store over in Brantley.
1: I know.
2: Yes, my granddad's
1: from Brantley.
0: They also
2: recently been there.
0: Oh, really?
2: I have a new personal Christmas client in Luverne, and we travel there. And I stopped there. They had the big gorilla out front and all that, you know.
0: Uh-huh. Eddie, is that
2: a gorilla? What is it?
0: It is not a gorilla. It's Bigfoot.
2: It's Bigfoot. Oh, my God.
1: Well, that's what I thought.
2: See? See? Y'all correct me.
1: I was with you.
0: Y'all are definitely not up to date on your Bigfoot, but happy birthday to Hunter Royal out at Old Gin Creek. Next time, you're supposed to take your picture in front of that, Eddie.
2: I will do that Saturday.
0: You'll have to do that. I also have a birthday across the miles in Griffin, Georgia. Sharon Vincent, she's 71. That's Jeremy's mom today. Want to wish her a happy birthday. Oh, his name is Big Jim. The Bigfoot is Big Jim.
2: Now that I look at it, it's definitely a Bigfoot. It's not a gorilla.
0: No, it is not.
2: I just had their pork stew there this past weekend.
0: They have a wonderful deli.
2: Yeah, the deli in there and the selection. I mean, I was just really, really, you know, just driving in by about every day, but now I'm stopping. I mean, it's one of those things.
0: It's very unique and cool.
2: Yes, it is.
0: So Big Jim is the Bigfoot's name. Hunter Royal is having a birthday. So if you're going by Old Gin Creek today, stop in and tell Hunter happy birthday. But our lucky number today is lucky number
2: 6.
0: Lucky number 6. So Heather, who is lucky number 6 that's getting that Piggly Wiggly birthday cake?
1: That's Bebe Stewart in Troy. She is 67 years old today.
0: All right, Miss Bebe, you need to come by the radio station and pick up that gift card.
1: We have 2 Happy Meal.
0: All right, well, let me tell Miss Bebe to pick up that Piggly Wiggly gift card here at the station. Our Piggly Wiggly on 231 is the one that has the birthday cakes for us. Just take it over there, Miss Bebe, and you'll get a tasty, delicious birthday cake there. At the Piggly Wiggly. And praise the Lord, we have Happy Meals today.
2: Yay,
0: so Happy Meals. We have a Walmart, I mean, a Walmart bag, a McDonald's. It's been a long morning.
1: Yeah, yeah, really
0: we
1: is.
0: Have a McDonald's bag full of gift cards. So we should
1: take a picture of the stack.
2: I tried to make up for not being able to get here sooner.
0: That's okay, Mr. Eddie. I waited too long to give you a call, and you were flying all over the country. Yeah. So had to wait a minute. Who are our Happy Meal winners today?
1: You know what? Hold on one sec. Okay. Yeah. So Kata Tony, turning 6 years old today in Troy, and Nikinley Sims. It's a very unusual spelling, but it's really pretty. Nikinley Sims is 2 years old today in Troy.
0: And yes, Nikinley at two can eat that Happy Meal.
2: Yeah.
0: Come by the radio station and pick up those gift cards for a Happy Meal. Celebrate over at our Troy McDonald's, celebrating your birthdays today. No anniversaries. We'll hold on to our Jean's Flowers from Jean's Flowers over on South Brundage Street. And then if you have won a Happy Meal over the past week or so when we had run out, they're here. They're in stock. Come by the radio station during business hours, or if you're on the square Saturday, you can come in Saturday while Chase is here for the breakdown show and for Troy baseball or Troy football. Oh, goodness. Can't even think today. Too many things going on.
1: Oh,
0: and I'm actually a little bit hungry waiting for my hot cake breakfast for us to slow down just a minute here at the station. So glad to see Eddie from the Murphy Family Restaurant, our McDonald's here in Troy. And Eddie, before we move on, a second restaurant in Enterprise. The Enterprise location was your highest volume store. And if you've ever been to Enterprise and wanted to go to McDonald's, you would know that, because it's just it's hopping
2: all the time. Yes.
0: And so your new store is over, is it over close to the movie theater?
2: It is. It's on the south side of town. It's closer to the, there's a new Waffle House over there as well.
0: Mm-hmm.
2: So we're right next door to the new Waffle House. Waffle House number two is, it was the first national franchise or restaurant to have a second location in Enterprise. And then McDonald's was next, right there across from Santa Fe and the Marriott Hotel right there. So, yeah.
0: Yeah, my boys can spot a McDonald's from miles away.
2: Yeah.
0: And because we don't have a movie theater, you know, here in Troy anymore, that's our location of choice, is the Enterprise when they have the recliners.
2: They do. It's a great movie theater. We love Mac, the Clark family, Matt Clark, and who has it now and everything. So it's a great way to relax, and it is just a very comfortable theater. And so great popcorn there, too.
0: Oh,
2: so
0: Awesome popcorn.
2: You can go before and after now to McDonald's. It's just right down the street on the way to the theater or the way back from it, you know.
0: Right.
2: For your late night snacks and things before
0: absolutely.
2: Or after that. So, and we have a new Weevil there. We have Hamburglar McWeevil there, where we have Ronald McWeevil at Enterprise One.
0: Oh, how
2: so
0: cool.
2: There is a new Weevil there as well, Hamburglar McWeevil, and he's greeting you as you drive in. So you have another reason to stop on the Weevil Way is what we're through. There are now over 30 Weevils in Enterprise.
0: I started to say, I knew there were 30
2: something Weevils now. And so we're excited to have part, and he was part of the grand opening of the store. It's a small store on the inside. It only seats 36 people. It's really, really made for your drive-through. The drive-through there is phenomenal.
0: I think after COVID that we won't speak of, a lot of people started doing more drive-through and not sitting down inside of a regular restaurant or a fast food restaurant.
2: Right.
0: So a sit-down that makes sense.
2: Right. And so it's just all the newer stores are a little smaller and very high-tech, the interior part of it, and the kitchens are the newest conveyor belt type things. It's so new there. So the innovation and just technology of McDonald's itself, the interior portion that most of you don't know about,
0: unless
2: you work there, it's just incredible too.
0: I was there in 1987-88 here at our Troy McDonald's. I think it's since been rebuilt
2: remodeled.
0: Mr. Murphy may not keep me anymore if I tried to go. And I did the drive through a little bit. I did the front, you know, counter a little bit, and I did some fries. I was probably a little heavy on the salt because
2: Hey, well, I mean, everything now is already proportioned, and when you turn the salt shaker, only a certain amount comes out at the time.
0: See, there you go.
2: So that's what
0: they
2: I'm saying.
0: Knew.
2: That's what I'm
0: they
2: saying.
0: Knew.
2: Back
0: an
2: then,
0: AI
2: no,
0: salt
2: you just kind of
0: yeah,
2: shook
0: no.
2: it.
0: No, back then you shook
2: now,
0: it. And
2: now you turn it, and a certain amount comes out every time.
0: See, they perfect
2: so,
0: it.
2: Yes, yes, yes.
0: Not that's only with the straw for my Diet Coke.
2: Yes. And the same amount of ketchup will come out every time they press the button for that. Every time you press a button for any type of condiment, they're all the same. And so that's why, you know,
0: you have to perfect the brand, right, and they right, have done that.
2: Right.
0: That's why my cheeseburger is my favorite.
2: Yeah.
0: The cheeseburger. It used to be number 7. I think it still
2: no,
0: is.
2: No, it's number 9 now.
0: Oh, it's number 9. That's
2: number
0: right.
2: Yeah.
0: Number
2: 9.
0: Yeah. 2 cheeseburger
2: yeah.
0: uh-huh, meal.
2: Uh-huh.
0: Have one. I
2: My
0: get it.
2: My mother's favorite too.
0: Is it?
2: Yeah, yeah, yeah.
0: I get
2: yeah.
0: it when I leave Troy,
2: uh-huh.
0: so I can have one cheeseburger now,
2: uh-huh.
0: and then I don't have to stop on my way
2: right.
0: to Foley.
2: Right.
0: I can just eat my other cheeseburger on the interstate
2: yeah.
0: somewhere.
2: Yeah, so we're down the
0: so,
2: road. So
0: yeah.
2: it
0: yeah.
2: does. It makes life a lot easier, and that's what we try to do. And, you know, you have choices, and we thank you for choosing McDonald's. You know, we have the new refresher drinks now.
0: Oh, John Mike got one of those the other day.
2: That
0: it's
2: are
0: very
2: just
0: good.
2: Delicious, and every size has a different amount of caffeine in it, too. They are caffeine-based drinks. Some people didn't know that, and so, yes, we any refresher drink
0: yeah.
2: out there in the marketplace has that. And then we have the Energizers, which has, like, a Red Bull base. To where our refreshers are lemonade based.
0: Oh, okay.
2: And so they're lemonade based, or you can get with water based, but it tastes better with a lemon.
0: Absolutely.
2: It is a different lemonade than you asked for. If you asked for our lemonade, just our lemonade, it's a different one. So it doesn't have pulp and things in it
0: yeah,
2: like our
0: yeah.
2: other lemonade. So it just really, the blackberry dragon fruit one is one of my
0: That's
2: favorites.
0: What we had.
2: You know?
0: That's what we had.
2: And so. And so these drinks are just really, really moving forward for us. And
0: I was very surprised John Mike chose that one. That's
2: yes,
0: not usually
2: yeah.
0: his drink of choice,
2: yeah.
0: but he said it
2: yeah.
0: was very good.
2: Yeah. I mean, the flavors are phenomenal. McDonald's buying power with things is just out there. It's the number one real estate in the world and the number one beef
0: I can believe that.
2: Producer and purchaser for beef.
0: Right.
2: So in the world. So there's so many things that we can get out there, and our ingredients are top notch. Even the chocolate is made by the people who make Ghirardelli.
0: Mm.
2: So you know what I'm saying? So Ghirardelli is very famous, you know, out of San Francisco and different other chocolates. So little things that you don't have to know about, but McDonald's does take pride in their ingredients.
0: Well, it's we enjoy it almost weekly with the boys. That is our Wednesday night before church.
2: Yeah.
0: Restaurant of choice yeah, for the boys.
2: Yeah.
0: Number one, because you have the best slide.
2: Yeah.
0: I'm just
2: going to
0: tell you, the best slide, that's what they pick. And then the nuggets.
1: Even when I was in Europe, like Germany, Switzerland, I always went to McDonald's.
0: Oh, absolutely.
1: Like abroad.
2: Right.
0: I was in Mexico, and the restaurants were all open front.
2: Yes.
0: Mm-hmm. And they all had the ice cream, because I saw everybody walking around with ice cream. I'm like, I need an ice cream cone.
2: Right.
0: And it was all from McDonald's. Mm-hmm. The ice cream machine was right there
2: right.
0: on the sidewalk almost.
2: Right.
0: And that's where everybody was getting their ice cream.
2: Right.
0: Vanilla ice cream cone from McDonald's.
1: Mm-hmm. First thing I did when I landed in Munich, Germany. McDonald's in the airport.
2: Well, that familiarity is there, and the sense of home is there, and that's why it's so important for every franchisee to keep in compliance with everything. And McDonald's is there with and work on that. This afternoon, I get to travel up to our Atlanta Highway location with corporate being there, and I get to set up for. We're going to be talking about Monopoly soon. Monopoly's coming back. Monopoly is coming back, and a lot of it now is on the app.
0: Yeah.
2: Last year it was more on the app. This year there's going to be more actual playing pieces that'll be in your hands.
0: Yeah.
2: Because that's what our fans came back and told us.
0: Yeah.
2: You know, we like to have it in your hands.
0: I like a good app, but I do like those Monopoly pieces.
1: Yeah, the little stickers on the cups.
2: Yes. So that will be coming back soon in the fall. We're going to learn more about that today. And then just some other ways in which McDonald's is growing for the next quarter. And so I'll be at our Atlanta Highway location this afternoon with our corporate officials.
0: Well, they better get ready for you, hadn't they? Better get ready. Eddie is on the move.
2: I'm on the move up there. And they've asked me to, you know, decorate each room for certain things to help us, because that's the things I do for internally. Because when you walk into our training room and I have it set up for Monopoly and stuff, it just helps the atmosphere. It helps for learning.
0: Yeah.
2: So I have that privilege to be able to get that accomplished a little bit later today.
0: Well, that I know that'll be fun. I like a good game of Monopoly, whether it's from McDonald's or in real life. You know, but I don't like to play with John Mike because he can be brutal. And he just sent me my picture with Big Jim. I'm about to show you my picture with Big Jim from Old Jim Creek.
2: Now that I know it's Bigfoot.
0: From Old Jim Creek. And it's time for Fox News here on WTBF FM 94.7, Brundage, Troy. We have Eddie Bird in the house today from McDonald's, our Murphy family restaurant. He brought us a sack full of McDonald's Happy Meal gift cards. So here we go.
3: News, I'm Deanna Jalosi. Feminist activist and icon Gloria Steinem has died at the age of 92.
4: Steinem rose to fame during the late 1960s and 1970s as a feminist activist. In 1971, she founded the first national periodical run entirely by women called Miss Magazine. In 2013, she was awarded the Presidential Medal of Freedom. Steinem was widowed and never had children of her own, but was the stepmother of four children, including actor Christian Bale.
3: Fox's Chanley Painter, day six of deliberations in the Lindsey Clancy case. The jury twice saying they're deadlocked.
5: Right now, the reason for the disagreement among jurors is unclear. The only question that they've asked so far was to review Lindsey Clancy's prescription pills and the knife used in her attempted suicide after she strangled her three young children.
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19: With another ARN News update, I'm Leah Brandon. Officials are preparing for triple-digit heat and taking precautions ahead of Alabama's football season opener on Saturday. University of Alabama Police Chief Scott Thurmond urging fans to begin hydrating on Friday to get ready for the extreme heat. He adds that additional cooling stations will be available on campus and at the stadium, emphasizing the importance of preparation for fans who plan to attend the game. The Crimson Tide kicks off their football season against East Carolina at 11 a.m. Saturday at Bryant-Denny. And a hack attack targeting Alabama's court system. The Alabama Supreme Court says a backup file for the state's appellate courts was breached. Court officials say the file was in a cloud system operated by an outside vendor. The file contained personal information, including Social Security numbers, driver license numbers, and dates of birth. I'm Leah Brandon. And you're up to date around the world, around your state. This is the Alabama Radio Network.
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1: Good Thursday morning, everyone. The Evergreen Cemetery Board meets tonight at 6 at Elba City Hall. The Brundage VFW also meets tonight at 6:30 at the Legion Post on 231 South. The Brundage Historical Society meets tonight at 6:30 at the We Piddle Around Theater. American Legion Post 82 in Ozark is having their monthly meeting Saturday morning at 8 at Westview Heights Methodist Church on Camellia Avenue in Ozark. For more information, phone Elaine McLeod at 334-465-0067. The City of Troy will be closed Monday in observance of Labor Day. Monday's garbage and recycling routes will be picked up on Wednesday. Please have your garbage and recycling containers at the curb no later than 6 a.m. This month, the City of Troy's District 4, that's Stephanie Baker's district, has a special cleanup. 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And that's a look at your local news.
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0: And in our weather update today, Eddie has come and just caused pure chaos here in the studio this morning. We're so excited to talk about Happy Meals and McDonald's, but let's get into the weather. It is 77 degrees with fair skies out at the airport. Visibility is back up to 10 miles per hour. Humidity is 88%. Winds are calm. It is 79 degrees here on the square in downtown Troy. We are under a heat advisory until Saturday at 8 p.m. That means that heat index could be as high as 108 today. It's supposed to be 96 degrees with some light winds, and that can fool you to think it's cooler than it is, but it's supposed to be hot today and sunny. No rain chances in the forecast for today. Partly cloudy today with a low around 73. And then tomorrow, a slight chance of showers in the afternoon, especially 70%. Mostly sunny, though, with a high near 93. 20% chance of showers before 1 a.m. on Friday night. Mostly cloudy with a low around 72. On game day Saturday, kickoff in the Wiregrass, a chance of showers in the afternoon at 60%. High near 93 on Saturday, and then partly cloudy with a low around 72 here on Saturday night. Sunday still has a chance of rain through Tuesday, so we'll be following those. But the most important thing you need to know is we are under that heat advisory. Please stay hydrated. Stay inside if you can. If you're working outside, take breaks and get in the shade. Drink plenty of water and fluids to stay hydrated if you're outside or if you're going to one of the games. Do that as well. So be careful in this heat. Eventually, maybe, Alabama will have a couple of days of fall. But we'll be back in just a minute with some our sister's restaurant church news. We kind of got to talking and missed that, so we'll bring that back in. But let's go to the Southeast Ag Network right now, and then we'll be back with one of our favorite folks. Not even going to call him a guest. He's a friend. Eddie Bird with Murphy Family Restaurant, our McDonald's here in Troy.
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2: From the Southeast AgNet, it's Bottom Line. New Fed Chairman Kevin Warsh delivered his first major address to the Federal Reserve Board at their summer symposium last week. CME FedWatch tool is changing as a result. The board did not meet in August, but is scheduled to meet the 15th and 16th of this month. Any rate decision will come early afternoon on the 16th. Warsh stuck with his ongoing theme, that is, less focus on the Fed, more on economic data and market response. Well, economic data still shows inflation well over 3.5% with a Fed target of 2%. This is the Bottom Line Report. CME FedWatch tool now shows a 43% chance there will be no change in rates in 2 weeks, but a 57% chance a quarter point rate hike. Stay tuned.
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both day and night. Never grumbles or fusses, always treats me right. 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

0: All right, we're going to have to go back a little bit and catch up on a few things. We got to talking with Eddie Bird from McDonald's just a little bit, and we're going to go back and talk about our church news for today. And church news is sponsored by Sisters Restaurant. Sisters, located out on Highway 231, top of the hill. Great lunch Monday through Friday. And Eddie, they're now open the first and third Sundays of the month, except this month, okay, because of Labor Day.
1: Labor Day.
0: They'll be open the second and third Sundays, and they'll be closed Monday for the holiday. But today is Catfish Day out at Sisters. Fried chicken legs, chicken fingers, whole catfish, baked chicken breast, hamburger steak with gravy. You can get string beans, roasted new potatoes, filled peas, rutabagas, baked sweet potato, rice and tomato, fried green tomatoes, collards, broccoli casserole, one of my favorites, pickled beets, pear salad, and carrot souffle. 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Banana pudding, peach cobbler, peach cobbler, caramel swirl cheesecake, yellow cake with chocolate icing, or their world famous nanner pudding. There you go. They had it listed first on this menu, so I went ahead and said it. Eddie, did I tell you that my parents, they like to go out to eat for their main meal during the day?
1: Sure.
0: At lunchtime. Sure. And they got to the point where they would get them an appetizer of dessert.
1: Yeah.
0: And eat it first. So I think about that at
1: Why
0: Sisters.
1: Not? You know,
0: I'd go ahead and just go ahead.
1: Pudding.
0: Yeah, just go ahead and bring me that nanner pudding and I'll eat it first and get it out of the way. I guess that's what they wanted to do. So y'all go eat a great lunch out at Sisters today. And in our church news, the Salem Troy Baptist Association Ministry Thrift Shop on Highway 231 in Troy's open Wednesdays and Thursdays from 10 to 4, the second Saturday from 8 to noon. They have new items in stock each week. Go to Facebook and follow them at STBA Ministry Center. Workers of the Word and Island Girl at S.A. Graham Boulevard in Brundage have Bible study and breakfast Saturdays at 10. And Southside Baptist Church on Highway 123 towards Newton, there in Ozark, their children's department is having a yard sale in the Family Life Center Saturday from 7 to 1. All proceeds will go to help the children give Christmas to others that are in need through various children Christmas programs like Angel Tree. They also will have barbecue plates available from 11 to 1 for sale there at Southside Baptist Church in Ozark. Saturday, September 13th, Grief Share will meet on Sunday afternoons from 2:30 to 3:30 in the youth room at Troy First Methodist Church. Grief Share is a Christ-centered, biblically-based support group for persons who are suffering the loss of a loved one through death. It includes a video seminar, group discussions, and a personal workbook. It lasts for 13 weeks. You can register at griefshare.org or call the church at 334-566-4400. That starts September 13th. Also on September 13th at 2 o'clock, Lilly Missionary Baptist Church at 199 Dean Street in Troy will be celebrating the initial sermon of Deacon Eddie Sharp. Everyone is invited to that September 13th, Sunday afternoon at 2. And then Revival, put this on your calendar for September the 14th through Wednesday, September the 16th at 7 p.m. nightly out at First Independent All Nations Gospel Holy Church of God on Highway 231 in Troy. Those Revival services start at 7 each night with Elder Robert L. Thomas as the guest speaker. And that's our church news for you today, sponsored by Sisters Restaurant, one of the best lunches in town. Go join them today for lunch. And have some nanner pudding for me.
2: Wow.

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0: family restaurant here in Troy. Did you say 36 restaurants on the list
1: now?
0: Yes,
1: we have 36 now in our repertoire.
0: 36 restaurants from McDonald's, I mean from Montgomery to Eufaula to Dothan to Crestview now.
1: Yes, yes, all inside like 65 into the state lines. It's just 8 in Dothan now. We have a new one in Dothan, number 8. Our second one now in Enterprise.
0: And that's so amazing, isn't it?
1: It's kind of cool with that. And there's growth in other areas maybe in the future. So it's just amazing to go from 3 restaurants in 2009.
0: Oh,
1: to
0: has
1: now,
0: it been that?
1: It's been since 2009 to now today with 36 locations. And just having a great time just connecting with the community and seeing people enjoy making memories through McDonald's.
0: Absolutely. And one memory that we love, hotcakes.
1: Yes.
0: Hotcakes.
1: Yes. Yes.
0: That was one place my dad, we didn't do breakfast out a lot, but in Ozark, we got our McDonald's when I was in middle school.
1: Right.
0: It came in, gosh, that would have been the early 80s.
1: Right.
0: And so that was new. Uh-huh. And then that was one place my dad on Saturday morning sometimes, if he didn't have an event or have a meeting to go to, sometimes we would do McDonald's hotcakes.
1: Mm-hmm.
0: Every now and then he would go on a Sunday morning and get hotcakes. Rarely, but mainly on Saturday. And then sometimes during the summer. But y'all are having a pancake breakfast fundraiser with the Kiwanis Club.
1: Right.
0: So tell us again about that and what we need to do here in Troy to get our tickets.
1: Mm-hmm. I mean, the Kiwanis Club of Dothan started this with us over 4 years ago. And over the 4 years, they've been able to raise over $92,000 for local area children's, you know, charities, including the Ronald McDonald House. They have now extended it, invited other clubs to join them right here in Troy, Ozark, Eufaula, and Pike Road as well. So we're inviting all your listeners who are out there who would like to participate. Contact the local Kiwanian in your town. If you're here in Troy, contact Bart and Jenny at Wallace at Wallace Pump and Supply. They will have the tickets there. They're $7 each. And guys, there's no tax, and this is a discounted rate on this meal. So not only will you have, you know, you spend a little less money, but you also, all this money goes to directly to the Kiwanis Club, not to McDonald's, not to Murphy Family Restaurants, and then they distribute the money to their charities of choices, with half of that going to the Ronald McDonald House. So you're helping others when over 217 families from Houston County used the house last year to 59 families in Pike County. So you're helping your own, you're helping your neighbors, you're helping your friends in a time of need when they have a sick child going through some type of emergency or through some type of health just treatment program. And so we ask you to help us.
0: Well, and 105 nights in Dale County.
1: Yeah.
0: 17 in Butler, 19 in Crenshaw, 43 in Covington, 98 visits in Coffee County. So because of our distance from Birmingham, if you had to travel back and forth every day that your child was receiving services, or if you couldn't stay with them and had to travel back and forth, what a financial drain, or if you had to get a hotel room, to spend even a week in Birmingham at the hospitals, the children's hospital there. It could be devastating for a family.
1: And it can. And we hear every day a thank you of some sort, because even we right now have even one of our own crew people whose child was in an accident. They fell and had brain bleed. I can't even talk right now. But, you know, and so we're able to help our own crew people that work for McDonald's. And other people that we know every day, we get calls of just the grateful and thankful to be able to have this opportunity. $150 doesn't sound like a lot, but it can add up.
0: Right.
1: But not only do they have a free place to sleep and stay, you have the camaraderie of other families going through similar situations. And so many mothers that we talk to out there, especially the pre-NICU babies,

0: who've never experienced it has a moral support and just support of strangers going through the same thing. And when you can hold that person's hand and you're sitting in the same room, knowing that someone understands and can go through that. So the house is far more than just a place to sleep. It also gives families the opportunity to entertain. They can go to the Birmingham Zoo. They get to go to the baseball games and other things while they're there that's appropriate for that family. So we ask you to consider, you know, contact your local Kwan Inn in these towns in Dothan, Ozark, Troy, Eufaula, and Pike Road. We have 12 McDonald's that are participating in this year, and help us raise money for the local children's charities that the Kiwanis Club they support.
1: Well, and what you do is you purchase your ticket now for $7, and then you redeem it during the week of September 14th through the 20th, anytime during breakfast at our Troy location. It is $7 right out the door for your hotcakes, sausage, hash brown, and a medium drink.
0: Yes.
1: And the Kiwanis folks don't have to cook and they don't have to clean up.
0: No.
1: And you get some wonderful hotcakes there from McDonald's. Here in Troy, if you would like to purchase that Kiwanis pancake breakfast ticket, you talk to Jenny and Bart Wallace. 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In Eufaula, you can contact Angie McKinney, 334-714-8958. And then, of course, if you're in Dothan, you can call 334-355-6877 or go to KiwanisDothan.com. What a way to help out the Kiwanis Club.
0: Mm-hmm.
1: And I don't know if everybody heard that, but for the last 4 years, the Kiwanis Club has partnered with y'all with their pancake breakfast.
0: Mm-hmm.
1: They've raised $92,290.
0: And that's just amazing,
1: isn't
0: too.
1: It?
0: And again, it's you that have bought the tickets. It's your money that's going out to help others. So if you are not sure how you want to give back to your community and stuff, let the Kiwanis help you.
1: Right.
0: You know, and just if you'll give and buy, and plus you get a breakfast in return.
1: Absolutely.
0: There's so many times you can get shirts and other things, but to get a delicious breakfast, and the Murphys are giving the breakfast, you know, to this too. They're not charging the Kiwanis Club for food cost or anything. And in Dothan, where they sell over 4,000 tickets, you know, we have to buy extra, you know, food, extra
1: for
0: things.
1: That week.
0: And we hire and we bring in extra people to make sure that the breakfast goes well with our regular patrons, our regular customers, as well
1: as the Egg McMuffin crowd.
0: Yes.
1: That's what
0: and
1: I am.
0: And if you would like to order for, say, your office or your family, and it's a large order, you're welcome to call ahead. Call that McDonald's and say, hey, I'm going to come in on Saturday morning at 8 o'clock and I need 30 breakfast. And we can do that because the Kiwanis Club in Dothan has reached out to different companies and different things, and they buy for their employees. And so we help with that. And we had one man in Dothan buy 60 breakfast and asked me and the radio personality there to distribute them. And we did. I had the maid. I followed him throughout the different streets of Dothan.
1: Oh,
0: and
1: wow.
0: We randomly gave out to people in need that day. So there's so much more happening with service and gratitude and thankfulness that people have of receiving breakfast.
1: Yeah,
0: you know, just as out of the blue. And the people who purchase those breakfasts in order for us to give to others is amazing
1: as
0: well.
1: That's a neat
0: thing. So maybe that's something you want to do as well. You can come here and say, hey, I want Stephanie and you guys to help us, you know, distribute this to some people in need, you know, through this radio station. And again, the philanthropy that you get behind all that, it can be amazing because there's some people waking up not knowing where their breakfast is coming from.
1: Well,
0: so there's other things.
1: Knowing a way to...
0: Right.
1: You don't always know how you can help.
0: Right,
1: but
0: right.
1: This is a great way to help. You can go to Wallace Pump and Supply and talk to Bart or Jenny.
0: Right.
1: Get your $7 ticket. I know Bart will make a way to meet with you wherever you need to meet up to get your ticket. So right. You buy your ticket now. You redeem it during breakfast hours, September 14th through the 20th. If you're a business and you'd like to buy your business some breakfast,
0: right.
1: Give them a call and say, hey, we'll be there at 8:30 or whatever time to pick up our Kiwanis Club pancake breakfast. Ozark, Dothan, Pike Road, Eufaula, and Troy are all participating in this fundraiser. 100% of the $7 goes back to children's charities, half going to the Ronald McDonald House and the other half going to the children's charities that the Kiwanis Club in your city picks out. Just one of the things, I don't know if everybody heard that, Mr. Murphy and the Murphy Family Restaurant, they're buying the ingredients for that. They're not charging the Kiwanis Club for this. So it's pure profit for Kiwanis, to provide. And Dothan's been doing this 56 years, but the last four, they've partnered with McDonald's. Right. So they don't have to do the cooking or the cleaning.
0: Right.
1: And over $92,000. Also, tell us about French fries.
0: Yes.
1: If you purchase
0: French fries from us, it's a penny per pound that we have decided to give through our distributor. And our 36 locations last year, we bought over 4 million pounds of French fries.
1: That's
0: unbelievable. And so a check for over $40,000 went to the house from the Murphys. Also, if you buy a Happy Meal, it's a penny per Happy Meal. And we only sold 1,658,000
1: Happy Meals. And the McCall family contributed greatly to that.
0: And so we wrote a check for $16,000. And if you round up is our number one way of creating money for the Ronald McDonald House. In our 36 locations last year, you, by giving us your money to round up, and it's your money that we're giving, not ours, $450,000. So it's amazing to see the number of nights that we can give our own people, because 800 and something families through the 13 counties where we operate McDonald's stayed in the house. So we thank you for helping us help our own.
1: And y'all are supporting the Birmingham Ronald McDonald and the Pensacola
0: House,
1: Ronald McDonald House. Because there are more than one Ronald McDonald houses across the nation.
0: Right.
1: But those are the ones that y'all support. Mm-hmm. If you're driving through or if you're McDonald's and they forget to ask you to round up because they've been busy all day, just tell them, hey, please round me up for Ronald McDonald, and they'll be glad to do it. And that's just an easy way that you can do that to help with the Ronald McDonald House. And big news today is that we now have Happy Meal gift cards in stock. Eddie brought us a big bag of that. So if you've won a Happy Meal the last couple of weeks and you haven't been able to pick that up, they are here in the station today. And we're so happy to have Eddie here representing McDonald's and the Murphy family and find out how they are helping raise money not only for the Ronald McDonald House, but through Kiwanis for other children's charities and helping support our children. It makes you feel good. Even if you're rounding up those two pennies, it makes a difference. It adds up.
0: A huge difference. And I just want to say thank you, thank you, thank you.
1: And we're going to take a few commercials. We'll do Tell and Sell, and hopefully we'll get one more or two songs in. But we have so enjoyed seeing our great friend Eddie Bird from McDonald's this morning. Couldn't have a better smile on his face this morning, and we're glad to see him. But let's take a listen to a few ads.
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1: Is it? What's going on with Tell and Sell?
6: Okay, let's see. First up, we've got some land for sale. It's 2.36 acres in the Ozark city limits, four road front city lots. They're asking $11,000. You can text 334-465-0067 if you are interested. The Children's Department of Southside Baptist Church in Ozark is having a yard sale Saturday from 7 to 1 in the Family Life Center. All proceeds help the children give Christmas to other children through Christmas programs. Barbecue plates will be available for purchase from 11 to 1. There's a five-family garage sale tomorrow and Saturday at 325 East Troy Street in Brundage, 8 a.m. until each day. There's also a garage sale in a barn tomorrow and Saturday at County Road 2221. Just follow the posted signs. That one will run 7 to 2 on both days. 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
2: 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All right, it is almost top of the hour here at WTBF on the morning show. We've got Heather in the studio today and one of our great friends, Eddie Bird from McDonald's, our Murphy Family Restaurant. And Eddie, I know you've just been so busy. You're always busy running from here to there. And so yeah. I called you and I said, look, when are you going to be coming through? You can drop me off a bag of Happy Meals. And it took a little while, but we got you back in. And thank you so much. And please pass along our thank you to Mr. Murphy. Mm-hmm. We certainly, and our listeners certainly enjoy, our kids enjoy. I said, I've got to do better at taking pictures. Those little kids, that when they get to come in with their parent to pick it up. And I tell the parent, I said, you know where you're going today. If you have a Happy Meal card in your hand, it's not going to be able to sit in your wallet and wait. You're going to McDonald's today.
3: You know, speaking of Happy Meals, so I went and got, I usually let myself get one once a week, give the toy to one of my nephews. And the drive-thru is so fast. I don't usually have to put my vehicle, but not at, you know, it's just so efficient and quick. So
2: it is.
3: And I see cars full of children, and they're still, they're coming.
4: That's one of Mr. Murphy's, just his number one priority is to keep the drive-thru going, and the way he designs everything to and teaches everybody in that particular area of the store. You can get your food faster through the drive-thru than walking
3: nice.
4: In.
3: Yeah.
4: Than walking in.
2: They are sweet. Unfortunately, one of my friends works the drive-thru at 5:15 in the morning, and I know her quite well. She's like, oh, I haven't seen you in a couple of days. Are you okay? You know, you've been through too many times at 5:15 when they know you. You're here today to remind us not only about Happy Meals that we love so much, and thank you for bringing those, but partnering with the Kiwanis Club here for that pancake breakfast.
4: Right. It's just the local Kiwanians in Dothan and Eufaula, Ozark, Pike Road, and right here in Troy are selling their annual, the first year for Eufaula, Ozark, Pike Road, and Troy, the pancake tickets, and they're $7 each. You buy them through the Kiwanians, not at McDonald's, and it's $7 even. And then half the money goes to the Ronald McDonald House. The other half goes to the children's charity at the Kiwanians that they pick. So September 14th through the 20th is redemption time. So you have a full week to bring that ticket in and redeem through our breakfast hours. So we're asking you to contact your local Kiwanian. If you're here in Troy, go to Walls Pump and Supply, see Bart and Jenny there. But Bart is the treasurer of the local Kwanians, I was told, and his wife is a part of it too, Miss Jenny. And so they are great supporters here at WTBF and of other things here in Troy. So it's great to partner with other local businesses, you know, because we're local too, believe it or not. We're based at Enterprise. We're a family-owned business, even though we represent a national chain. We are family-owned and operated. So we thank you guys for participating. And please buy a pancake breakfast ticket so the Kwanians can then do what they do in helping children all over the state of Alabama.
2: And that is their mission. They help children, and they're partnering with y'all because Ronald McDonald House is there for the children. So half of your $7 goes to the Ronald McDonald House. The other half goes to the children's charities of that particular Kiwanis Club.
4: Yes.
2: Go ahead and get your ticket now. And, Eddie, I was just thinking, you can redeem them the 14th through the 20th,
4: right.
2: One ticket's not going to be enough
4: because
2: you're going to want to go more than once.
4: Right.
2: So go ahead and buy you a couple of tickets. Go talk to Bart and Jenny over at Wallace Pump and Supply. They'll be able to get you a ticket from the Kiwanis Club. $7, that's it. $7 out the door for your pancakes, your hotcakes, your sausage, your hash brown, and your medium drink. Thank you so much, Eddie, for coming in today.
4: Yes.
2: It's been fun. I knew if I wore my Pop Tab t-shirt, you would make it in today.
4: Yeah, exactly.
2: You would make it in.
4: Yes,
2: next year, I'm going to make John Mike, next spring, when you do Pop Tabs, I'm going to make John Mike go buy me another t-shirt. I love my Pop Tab t-shirt, and I love collecting Pop Tabs. Love buying those French fries and those Happy Meals to help the Murphy Family Restaurant support our Ronald McDonald House, both in Birmingham and Pensacola.
4: You got it. And round up, guys. Round up. Whenever you come to purchase.
2: And that is so easy.
4: And it's just the easy things to do. Just round up your meal because that money is your money. It goes to the house. And every month I get a report of what you give. Let us send up for you. And when they press that round up button, that amount goes into a special system in our system. And our accountants know to send that money to the house. And they do. And over $450,000 was sent last year from our 36 locations. And I just want to say thank you, thank you, thank you.
2: Well, and next time you come, Eddie, one time when you come, you're going to have to bring Stephanie with you from the Ronald McDonald House.
4: Yes.
2: Or we'll talk to her on the phone. It's so good to hear what they're doing there at the Ronald McDonald House.
4: And she will be in the area in October, so if I can put that into to her schedule.
2: Okay.
4: She's going to do a media tour then. I may not be here, but she can do it.
2: Yeah. We'd love to have her.
4: I may be traveling over to England and Ireland, and I'm supposed to be back on the 4th right now.
2: I may be in your luggage. You won't even notice me.
4: Not at all.
3: I was just going to say, on the rounding up, oftentimes when we donate to charity, we're not sure where our money is going.
4: Right.
3: We've had Eddie here for over an hour today.
2: Right.
3: Rounding up is easy.
4: Right.
3: It's cheap. And we know exactly where it goes.
2: It does.
4: It does because I agree with you. When I'm in another retailer, you're not sure where it's going for sure.
3: Right.
4: You're not. So you're unsure. But I want to let you guys know, I get the reports, and so I know what each one of our restaurants give every month. And if they make what we call the $1,000 club, and they can collect over $1,000, there's a special certificate and prize that I go and I present to each of our restaurants. And of our 36, we usually have 18 to 19 every month to raise that $1,000 goal, where our Andalusia location is number 2 in the state of Alabama, and bringing between $4,000 and $5,000 a month.
3: Just from rounding up
4: in Andalusia, Alabama.
2: That's beach route, isn't it?
4: It's the beach route, and it's other things too, but Andalusia people there. Enterprise is way up there. Troy's not far behind, and they make the $1,000 club a lot. Troy McDonald's does here. So that's why I know that the money goes there. because the house and Stephanie and the people there, and they let us know in Pensacola as well, what our stores there give.
3: Yeah, I just said sometimes people are hesitant because you just don't know.
4: Right.
3: But we've heard.
4: Thank you for saying that. Thank you for bringing that up.
3: Yeah. I know exactly. It's going to stay here.
4: Thank you.
3: Yeah.
4: And it truly does. It stays right here to help our people because, like I said, over 800 families use the house in the 13 counties where we operate McDonald's, and we're helping our own.
2: And a lot of times you don't think about it until you need it.
4: Right.
2: We hope you don't need it.
4: Yeah.
2: When you do need it, we're glad it's there. Well, thank you so much for coming this morning, Eddie. It was great to see you and catch up. Going to have my hot cakes here in just a few minutes.
3: Thank you, Eddie, for breakfast.
2: But let's take one last look at the weather before we get out of here this morning, this Thursday morning.
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2: All right, and in our weather update, it is 77 and fair skies out at the airport, 78 degrees heat index. So they're already starting to see that heat index ramp up today. Humidity is at 88%. It is 82 degrees here on the square already. We are under a heat advisory until 8 o'clock Saturday night, expecting temperatures to be as high as 96 today. No rain in the forecast for today. Lows around 73, some light winds throughout the day. Tomorrow, showers expected in the afternoon. The chance of rain is 70%. It's going to be not quite as hot, but still in that heat advisory tomorrow. High near 93. Heat index will be higher. A 20% chance of showers on Friday night. Mostly cloudy with a low around 72. Rain expected in the afternoon on Saturday at 60%. High near 93. Low Saturday night around 72. Please hydrate in advance if you're going to the games. Listen tomorrow to the morning show. Chase will be here. Chase and Heather. And so, Heather, y'all have got some more tickets tomorrow. We've got, I think, about 5 Troy tickets we'll be giving away tomorrow. So please listen to the morning show for those tickets. And don't forget to go pick up your Kiwanis Club pancake breakfast so that you can get hot cakes from McDonald's. Bart and Jenny Wallace and any Kiwanian here in Troy can get you those tickets. $7 gets you that pancake breakfast. And you can't beat it. Pickup will be during the week of the 14th. Go ahead and purchase your ticket now. Thank you, Eddie. Glad to have you.
4: I'm glad to be here. And I'm loving it.
2: This is yes, you are. This is Stephanie and Heather for the morning show with our special guest
4: Eddie Bird.
2: Eddie Bird from McDonald's. Y'all have a great and wonderful day.
6: News. I'm Therese Crowley. Maybe one last time for this Lindsay Clancy jury. Back for day 6 of murder deliberations with Judge Sullivan's new charge to work through their deadlock.
7: It instructs the jurors to reconsider their positions and listen carefully to each other. Jurors are reminded another jury may not be better equipped to handle this case, and they're encouraged to reach a unanimous verdict without giving up any honestly held beliefs.
6: The judge telling them they're the most qualified jury to determine whether Lindsay Clancy was in control when she killed her 3 children. Action in the House.
8: On this vote, the yeas are 212.
6: The GOP failed to pass a constitutional amendment to cap the number of Supreme Court justices at 9 and foiled Democrat plans to pack the court. The women's lib icon of the 60s into Me Too activist today, Gloria Steinem, has died at age 92. 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

Well, a big happy Thursday. Your buddy Jay Coffey's checking in. Let's make it a great day. And coming up in less than 10 minutes, a couple of things you might want to know, including news about a Matthew Perry documentary.

0: Well, there's some hot September action out of 1987 coming off their permanent vacation album, A Little Touch of Aerosmith. Jay Cuffey with a couple of things you might want to know. Well, Netflix has a three-part documentary coming out in October called The One About Matthew Perry. We're less than 2 weeks away from season 35 of Dancing with the Stars, and the stars have been announced. Dolly Parton's Hollywood Walk of Fame star was vandalized the other day. Well, a new star will be installed tomorrow. And happy birthday to Al Jardine of the Beach Boys. He turns 84 today. 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
6: 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Stillman Martin had been invited to preach at church some hours from his home, but his wife was ill. 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

0: TLC would score themselves a major hit in the summer of 1995, coming off their album Crazy, Sexy, Cool, and Waterfalls. The song would end up being the second biggest hit for the entire year. Jay Coffey, so AMC Plus revealed the trailer for the highly anticipated revenge thriller series, Kill Jackie. 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

0: Some One Way or Another action from Blondie and their brand new album High Noon should be out sometime next month. Hey, it is Jay Coffey. Here's a great tip. Wear casual clothing when you go shopping. You know, wearing a nice outfit or suit makes you more likely to buy extra items or higher priced ones. And the reason? Well, looking good makes you feel more confident in public. The downside is that it speeds up how quickly you make decisions. So you'll just get something without comparing prices or looking for bargains.
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2: 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England at Westminster Abbey. 1609, Explorer Henry Hudson, in a search for the Northwest Passage, entered New York Harbor and set sail up the river that was eventually named in his honor. 1658, Oliver Cromwell, the Lord Protector of England, died, creating a power vacuum and throwing the Commonwealth into a panic of uncertainty. Within 2 years, the monarchy was restored. 1783, the Treaty of Paris between the United States and Great Britain officially ended the Revolutionary War. 1833, Benjamin Day launched the New York Sun, the first truly successful penny newspaper in the U.S. It was sold on sidewalks by newspaper boys. 1838, Frederick Douglass escaped from slavery by dressing as a sailor and borrowing identification papers of a retired merchant seaman. He used his great oratorical skills as one of the leaders of the anti-slavery movement. 1902, the first Secret Service agent to die in the line of duty was William Craig, on duty protecting President Theodore Roosevelt. A streetcar collided with the carriage carrying the president, killing William Craig. 1939, Great Britain, New Zealand, Australia, and France all declared war on Germany after they invaded Poland 2 days earlier. On the same day, Winston Churchill was reappointed First Lord of the Admiralty. 1944, a freight train leaving the Nazi Westerbork transit camp in the Netherlands carried Dutch Jews to Auschwitz concentration camp. It was the last such Holocaust train of the war. Among others, it carried Anne Frank and her family. 1951, the daytime soap opera Search for Tomorrow debuted on CBS. 1967, Nguyen Van Thieu was elected president of South Vietnam under a new constitution. 1976, the unmanned American spacecraft Viking 2 landed on Mars to take the first close-up color photographs of the planet's surface. 1978, Pope John Paul II was installed as the 264th pontiff of the Roman Catholic Church. Having birthdays, Tony Award-winning actress Pauline Collins of Shirley Valentine and Upstairs Downstairs is 86. Actress Paz de la Huerta of Boardwalk Empire is 42. Actor Charlie Sheen, born Carlos Irwin Estevez of Two and a Half Men, Wall Street, and Platoon, is 61. Olympic snowboarder Sean White is 40. It happened on this day, September the 3rd. 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I'm Doc Kirby reporting for WTBF.
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1: News. I'm Gianna Gelosi. Jurors in the Lindsey Clancy trial returning to the courtroom this morning for a sixth day of deliberations after receiving special instructions from the judge urging them to reach a unanimous verdict as the panel remains deadlocked.
2: The jury is under that dynamite charge, which in Massachusetts is called the Tui Rodriguez charge. And what that means is if the jury comes back deadlocked one more time, the judge would be forced to declare a mistrial.
1: It's Fox's Nate Foy. Two people killed, five wounded in a shooting at an apartment building in downtown Minneapolis. The gunman also dead. Fox's Garrett Tenney.
3: The owners of this low-income apartment building had been trying to get this gunman evicted for months. Sources confirmed to our local Fox station that the shooter is named Carlton Neal Johnson II.
1: The suspect apparently had a history of assault and making threats to shoot people. America's listening to Fox News.
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8: Your Troy area weather, today sunny with a high near 96, tonight partly cloudy with a low around 73. On Friday, a 70% chance of showers, mostly sunny with a high near 93. On Friday night, a 20% chance of showers, mostly cloudy with a low around 72. We are under a heat advisory until Saturday evening at 8. Please be careful if you're outside, and if you're going to the game, please hydrate. Again today, sunny with a high near 96.
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0: Mr., they got together in Phoenix back in 1982, although they were based out of Los Angeles, scoring a couple of big hits, including their debut single, Broken Wings. Hey, this is Jay Coffey, so I've got some texts your dog would send if they had a phone. First of all, you left again? Food bowl still empty. Intruder report, it was a leaf. Where's my other human? Please confirm you're still alive. Is that for me? Ball. Emergency, sock missing, and the sky made noise. I'm okay. 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
9: Your Troy area weather, today sunny with a high near 96, tonight partly cloudy with a low around 73. On Friday, a 70% chance of showers, mostly sunny with a high near 93. On Friday night, a 20% chance of showers, mostly cloudy with a low around 72. We are under a heat advisory until Saturday evening at 8. Please be careful if you're outside, and if you're going to the game, please hydrate. Again today, sunny with a high near 96.
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0: She came to us from Long Island out of summertime, 1987. The title song from her album, Tell It to My Heart. Taylor had to borrow $6,000 from her dad to get her big breakout hit recorded.
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1: What's the best part of working? The weekend. We're kicking off the holiday weekend by featuring songs all about work. 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

0: Aerosmith taking us back to summertime 1994, the fifth single to come off their Get a Grip album, Crazy. The song was co-written by Steven Tyler and Joe Perry, and the video was the third performance from Alicia Silverstone. Hey, this is Jay Coffey. So The Office may have ended, but for fans, Dunder Mifflin is still very much in business. Now, coming up this Sunday, Fan Level Midnight, devoted to The Office, makes its exclusive streaming premiere on Peacock. Now, the six-part docuseries explores the enduring legacy, cultural impact, and devoted fan base behind the series through never-before-heard stories and original interviews with the cast. Today's featured female artist on the Daily Double Play in junior high school was a third-string guard on the boys' basketball team.
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3: 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The picture was adapted from the 1951 biography of the same name and written by the subject's widow, Catherine Marshall. The story is based on the life of preacher Peter Marshall. The Scottish immigrant served as chaplain of the United States Senate and pastor of the historic New York Avenue Presbyterian Church in Washington, D.C. I had the opportunity to hear his son and namesake, Peter J. Marshall, speak in Greenville, Mississippi, years ago. He, too, had become a noted conservative evangelist who traveled the country speaking out for America's Christian heritage. "We're in an all-out moral and spiritual civil war for the soul of America," he once told the Wall Street Journal. How much more so now than then? And that's George Merrick's God and Country.
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4: 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John Mike will be your host with his gang of experts each week. Come join Bart, Clark, and Robin, along with our special guest prognosticator. 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
5: 4.7 weather. Today, there's a 20% chance of showers this afternoon and into the early evening. Mostly sunny with a high near 89. Tonight, it's mostly clear with a low around 69. On Tuesday, a 40% chance of afternoon showers. Sunny with a high near 91. And Tuesday night, mostly clear with a low around 70. Rain chances continue into the afternoon on Wednesday. Sunny with a high near 92 and a low Wednesday night around 71. Again today, slight chance of rain. Mostly sunny with a high near 89.
1: William Cowper had a hard life. 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

0: We put the wrap on today's Daily Double Play with Heaven is a Place on Earth by Belinda Carlisle from her second album, Heaven on Earth. It was released as a lead single from the album, and it reached number one on December the 5th, 1987, becoming Belinda's first and only U.S. chart topper as a solo artist. And we got things rolling with Circle in the Sand. That was her third single released from Heaven on Earth. It was April 1988. It reached the top 10 and became her fourth top 10 hit in the U.S.
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3: It's time for Farm and Ranch headlines on the Southeast.net. I'm Tyron Spearman reporting. It's peanut digging time as the peanuts are about ready and farmers are checking their fields now. At the same time, the Federal State Inspection Service is getting ready to grade this peanut crop. In Georgia, they said they have 116 buying points across the state with inspectors and assistants. They said we began the refresher training of the experienced inspectors back in July, and they are ready to go to staff these 116 buying points. The refresher training course was also put in for the previously experienced inspectors, and they are running over their items on how to grade their peanuts as farmers bring them into the buying points. It takes about 40 hours of training to learn how to be an inspector. They said the Georgia group is also training the South Carolina state inspectors. They have 10 buying points in South Carolina, also staffs and inspectors, and they said we have trained approximately 50 inspectors there and are continuing to hire assistants to assist with the inspection of the farmer stock peanuts in South Carolina. So Georgia, South Carolina, getting ready to grade these peanuts as farmers bring them to the buying points.
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1: News. I'm Therese Crowley. Lunchtime may be critical for the Lindsey Clancy jury. Last time they were deadlocked, they came back after lunch to tell Judge Sullivan they're now into day six with this final charge.
2: It instructs the jurors to reconsider their positions and listen carefully to each other. Jurors are reminded another jury may not be better equipped to handle this case, and they're encouraged to reach a unanimous verdict without giving up any honestly held beliefs.
1: Fox's Nate Foy in Plymouth. A Maryland district judge blocked the Trump administration from enforcing a new executive order limiting how many people are eligible for birthright citizenship. And chip company NVIDIA buying the AI software platform Hugging Face for $13 billion. 18 million developers use Hugging Face to share 3 million models used by 200,000 companies. 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
8: Your Troy area weather, today sunny with a high near 96, tonight partly cloudy with a low around 73. On Friday, a 70% chance of showers, mostly sunny with a high near 93. On Friday night, a 20% chance of showers, mostly cloudy with a low around 72. We are under a heat advisory until Saturday evening at 8. Please be careful if you're outside, and if you're going to the game, please hydrate. Again today, sunny with a high near 96.
9: 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Fact is, the Lutheran Hour was never really an hour. 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

0: That is Brian Johnson taking care of the lead vocals for AC/DC and You Shook Me All Night Long. Hey, this is Jay Coffey with some unexpectedly unhealthy foods that are often marketed towards kids but can be detrimental to their health. Now, despite their foodie appearance, many fruit snacks are loaded with sugar and artificial ingredients. And while they may seem like a good source of vitamins, many juice boxes are high in sugar and lack the fiber found in whole fruits and sports drinks. These are often unnecessary for kids and can be high in sugar and calories. Whether you get pulled over or get into a crash, drinking and driving will change your whole world. 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
10: 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Southside Baptist Church on Highway 123 toward Newton and Ozark Children's Department is having a yard sale in the Family Life Center Saturday from 7 to 1. There'll also be barbecue plates available from 11 to 1. Bruce Williamson, American Legion Post 82 in Ozark, having their monthly meeting Saturday at 8 at Westview Heights Methodist Church on Camellia Avenue in Ozark.
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13: 94.7 weather.
14: Today, there's a 20% chance of showers this afternoon and into the early evening. Mostly sunny with a high near 89. Tonight, it's mostly clear with a low around 69. On Tuesday, a 40% chance of afternoon showers, sunny with a high near 91. And Tuesday night, mostly clear with a low around 70. Rain chances continue into the afternoon on Wednesday, sunny with a high near 92 and a low Wednesday night around 71. Again today, slight chance of rain, mostly sunny with a high near 89.
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0: It's a synth pop masterpiece with the amazing voice of Annie Lennox. 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

0: It was the only new song on Bryan Adams' compilation album So Far So Good, coming out late 1993. Big hit for him, and Please Forgive Me. Hey, this is Jane Coffey. So HBO has released the official second teaser for the 8-episode season of Harry Potter and the Philosopher's Stone. Now, the series will debut this coming Christmas on HBO and will also be available to stream on HBO Max.
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4: Your Troy area weather today: sunny with a high near 96. Tonight, partly cloudy with a low around 73. On Friday, a 70% chance of showers, mostly sunny with a high near 93. On Friday night, a 20% chance of showers, mostly cloudy with a low around 72. We are under a heat advisory until Saturday evening at 8. Please be careful if you're outside, and if you're going to the game, please hydrate. Again today, sunny with a high near 96.
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0: Cheap Trick, they'll be kicking off tour dates beginning on Saturday, and I want you to want me. Hey, this is Jay Coffee. Did you know 11% of people say they love their job because their boss lets them sing? Nearly 40% of adults say they're now embarrassed by the very first resume they had. In a poll, men said a washing machine is the most confusing appliance. It takes about 23 minutes of exercise to burn off just one can of soft drink that contains sugar, and before falling asleep, 90% of your brain begins to imagine stuff you'd like to have happen.
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3: In ag news on the Southeast AgNet, USDA is launching a new effort to modernize how it collects agricultural data with the goal of reducing the amount of time farmers and ranchers spend filling out surveys while improving the accuracy of crop estimates. Agriculture Secretary Brooke Rollins announced the new data modernization plan, saying USDA wants to make reporting easier and eliminate unnecessary or duplicate requests for information. Among the changes, USDA plans to improve mobile access to surveys, make greater use of information the government already has, and explore pre-filling some information rather than asking producers to repeatedly provide the same data. The department will also test new technology for estimating acreage and yields. That includes improved satellite imagery, geospatial tools, and crop models combined with information reported directly by producers. USDA also plans to evaluate artificial intelligence and machine learning as it updates its data systems. For farmers, those statistics can have real financial consequences. USDA data helps determine crop estimates, market expectations, risk management tools, and disaster assistance. USDA says producer information will remain confidential and farmers will continue playing an important role in verifying what technology is seeing on the ground. Implementation of the new plan begins immediately.
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1: 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The Evergreen Cemetery Board meets tonight at 6 at Elba City Hall. The Brundage VFW meets tonight at 6:30 at Legion Post on 231 South. The Brundage Historical Society meets tonight at 6:30 at the We Piddle Around Theater. The Bruce Williamson American Legion Post 82 in Ozark has their monthly meeting Saturday morning at 8 at Westview Heights Methodist Church on Camellia Avenue in Ozark. Contact Elaine for more information at 334-465-0067. The City of Troy will be closed Monday as they observe Labor Day. Monday's garbage and recycling routes will be picked up on Wednesday. Please have your carts at the curb by 6 a.m. Anchor Chapter 213, Order of the Eastern Star, host the Big Screen Bash Saturday night from 7 to 10 on Main Street in Brundage next to the Bass House. Concessions will be available and reasonable. Bring your own lawn chairs and blanket. It is free to attend. And remember, Pike County Road Department will have portions of County Road 2201 closed from U.S. Highway 29 South to County Road 2204 through Friday, September the 11th, for resurfacing. Temporary road closure signs will be in place. At varied times during these repairs, there will be no traffic on County Road 2201. If you need more information, contact 334-566-4508. 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And in other news, John Edwards, age 41, of Troy, died Saturday. The funeral for John Edwards is Friday at 2 at Green Hills Funeral Home in Troy, with burial at Veterans Park in Green Hills Cemetery. Visitation is from 12:30 to 2 at the funeral home, Green Hills Funeral Home directing. The news is brought to you by Dillard Funeral Home of Troy and Brundage, serving you and your family for over 50 years.
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0: The summer of 1989 from his Full Moon Fever solo album, The Great Tom Petty and Running Down a Dream. Hey, this is Jay Coffey. So here's a really great tip from Health Magazine. 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
16: Today, there's a 20% chance of showers this afternoon and into the early evening. Mostly sunny with a high near 89. Tonight, it's mostly clear with a low around 69. On Tuesday, a 40% chance of afternoon showers. Sunny with a high near 91. And Tuesday night, mostly clear with a low around 70. Rain chances continue into the afternoon on Wednesday. Sunny with a high near 92 and a low Wednesday night around 71. Again today, slight chance of rain. Mostly sunny with a high near 89.
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0: It would become an international hit for Hathaway, his biggest hit here in the U.S. And what is love? Well, love is Labor Day weekend. Hey, it is Jay Coffey. So BritBox announced that the Emmy award-winning series Ludwig, love the show, great show, will debut a Christmas special this coming festive season. Season 2 of Ludwig will debut on BritBox on October the 13th, with episodes dropping weekly. And by the way, Season 3 now is already in production.
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10: Pike County will be closing portions of County Road 2201, weather permitting, in progressive intervals from U.S. 29 South to County Road 2204, beginning Monday the 31st through Friday, September 11th, for a full-depth reclamation resurfacing project. Temporary road closure signs are in place. Sections of County Road 2201 will not allow through traffic at varied times during these repairs, and no heavy truck traffic.
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2: 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John Mike will be your host with his gang of experts each week. Come join Bart, Clark, and Robin, along with our special guest prognosticator. 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Hey, and if you missed the show, you can always catch the replay Fridays before the game of the week at 4:45. 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
3: Your Troy area weather, today sunny with a high near 96, tonight partly cloudy with a low around 73. On Friday, a 70% chance of showers, mostly sunny with a high near 93. On Friday night, a 20% chance of showers, mostly cloudy with a low around 72. We are under a heat advisory until Saturday evening at 8. Please be careful if you're outside, and if you're going to the game, please hydrate. Again today, sunny with a high near 96.
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0: Love is a Battlefield, one of two new songs from Pat Benatar's album Live from Earth, coming out in September of 1983. Jay Coffey, so from Constant Craving, you know the type of pizza we order can reveal something about our emotions? For instance, if you order a pizza with extra cheese, well, you're feeling afraid of the future. You're also reluctant and insecure. Now, if you order a pizza with spicy toppings, it indicates that you're confused and out of touch with your true feelings. You know, I always order my pizzas with extra cheese and spicy toppings. I guess I'm just a mess.
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3: 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Sweet Grown Alabama director Ellie Watson talked about the program and her vision for it moving forward.
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4: We have grown with lots of creative marketing strategies, and we have found farmers in every corner of this state who maybe haven't been involved in other organizations in the past, but Sweet Grown Alabama has been a really good fit for them to get involved and to reach new consumers.
3: 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I'm Clint Thompson with the Southeast AgNet.
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1: I'm Therese Crowley. Last time they were deadlocked, a Lindsey Clancy jury came back after lunch to tell Judge Sullivan it's now lunchtime, day six.
2: We are awaiting news from them in the form of a note. It could be possibly a verdict, although many consider that unlikely. It could be a question, or it could just be alerting the court that they still cannot reach a unanimous decision, which would result in a mistrial, very likely.
1: Fox's Nate Foy in Plymouth. Homeland Secretary Mark Wayne Mullen calls birthright tourism babies a cash cow operation, but an activist Maryland district judge blocks the Trump executive order that blocks automatic citizenship. Two more beluga whales have died at Chicago's Shedd Aquarium after the death last week of a beluga rescued from a closed Canadian marine park. Unclear if the deaths are related. 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
3: Here's a TBF update for September. 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Nobody talks more about South Alabama than us.
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11: weather. Today, there's a 20% chance of showers this afternoon and into the early evening. Mostly sunny with a high near 89. Tonight, it's mostly clear with a low around 69. On Tuesday, a 40% chance of afternoon showers. Sunny with a high near 91. And Tuesday night, mostly clear with a low around 70. Rain chances continue into the afternoon on Wednesday. Sunny with a high near 92 and a low Wednesday night around 71. Again today, slight chance of rain. Mostly sunny with a high near 89.
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just rolling out the awesome tunes. Jay Coffey taking care of biz. 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I'll explain in less than 10.

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0: A little police action from Zenyatta Mendonta at a late 1980. Hey, this is Jay Coffey. So listen, if you've got old technology hanging around, you might want to know that now is the best time to trade in phones and tablets to make the most money. 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
13: Your Troy area weather. Today, sunny with a high near 96. Tonight, partly cloudy with a low around 73. On Friday, a 70% chance of showers, mostly sunny with a high near 93. On Friday night, a 20% chance of showers, mostly cloudy with a low around 72. We are under a heat advisory until Saturday evening at 8. Please be careful if you're outside, and if you're going to the game, please hydrate. Again today, sunny with a high near 96.
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0: Dipping into that Grammy Award-winning album of the year, Rumors, Fleetwood Mac's Go Your Own Way, the song written and sung by Lindsey Buckingham. Hey, it is Jay Coffey, and here's a very interesting tip. If you have an emergency stash of sugar treats, for the sake of your waistline, be sure to keep them in a left-handed desk drawer. Now, researchers found that we're more likely to reach for things to the right of our field of vision, regardless of whether you're right or left-handed.
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1: Fox News, I'm Tom Graham. The jury in the Lindsey Clancy trial deliberating for a sixth day after twice telling a Massachusetts judge they are deadlocked. If they can't agree, a mistrial could be declared. Fox's Brian Yenis.
2: If there is a mistrial, here are the potential paths forward. The DA can decide to retry the case with the same or reduced charges. Both parties can agree to a bench trial decided by a judge. They can negotiate a plea deal, or the DA could dismiss the charges altogether.
1: Clancy charged with murdering her three children. The unofficial end of summer is nearing, with many Americans beginning to pack the roads and airports ahead of the Labor Day weekend. Fox's Jeff Manasso.
3: The TSA expects more than 17 million people at airports across the U.S. today through next Wednesday, with tens of millions more expected to hit the road.
1: AAA did not give an estimate, but said travel will be strong. 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
9: Today, there's a 20% chance of showers this afternoon and into the early evening. Mostly sunny with a high near 89. Tonight, it's mostly clear with a low around 69. On Tuesday, a 40% chance of afternoon showers, sunny with a high near 91. And Tuesday night, mostly clear with a low around 70. Rain chances continue into the afternoon on Wednesday, sunny with a high near 92 and a low Wednesday night around 71. Again today, slight chance of rain, mostly sunny with a high near 89.
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0: Linda Ronstadt and crew, when will I be loved? John Summers here. It's a Labor Day weekend is coming up here. 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
13: Your Troy area weather. Today, sunny with a high near 96. Tonight, partly cloudy with a low around 73. On Friday, a 70% chance of showers, mostly sunny with a high near 93. On Friday night, a 20% chance of showers, mostly cloudy with a low around 72. We are under a heat advisory until Saturday evening at 8. Please be careful if you're outside, and if you're going to the game, please hydrate. Again today, sunny with a high near 96.
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0: Michael Jackson, Remember the Time. I'm John Summers. Hey, scientists always busy, right? They tracked real life crying for a month. What they found out is kind of surprising. Having a good cry doesn't make you feel better, contrary to the usual assumption that it's always kind of a healthy emotional kind of release thing. There is no evidence that crying is linked to increased positive emotions. And of course, we all know there is no crying in baseball.
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0: Super Slick Rick James, Super Freak, Part 1, along with a little help there from the Temptations. It's John Summers now. People who like, quote-unquote, more sophisticated music, you know, like that song from Rick James, like opera and jazz, too, are more likely to be imaginative, sensitive to their feelings, and intellectually curious. Now, people who like music that's unpretentious, relaxing, and acoustic, you know, like folk and country, tend to be outgoing and energetic. It's according to Science Journal, just so you know.
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3: Even as early settlers were clearing land to build homesteads and fields to plant crops, the new government saw the need to manage the forest. Forest management dates back to 1876 when Congress created an office within the Department of Agriculture to assess the quality and conditions of the forests. In 1881, the Division of Forestry was expanded into USDA. And 10 years later, Congress passed the Forest Reserve Act, which gave the president the authority to designate public land in the West into forest reserves. I'm Mark Oppel. 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
1: I'm Carmen Roberts. Day 6 of jury deliberations in the Lindsay Clancy trial for killing her 3 children.
2: The jury is under a Tui Rodriguez dynamite charge. It's the judge's final warning before a possible mistrial.
1: Fox's Nate Foy at the courthouse in Plymouth, Massachusetts. The jury is considering whether to find Clancy guilty of murder or manslaughter or not guilty because of insanity. A court hearing today in Chicago for Jose Medina, an illegal immigrant accused of shooting and killing a college student.
3: Sheridan Gorman is the 18-year-old, a Loyola University student, who went out onto a pier in Lake Michigan to see the Northern Lights. She was shot and killed in cold blood. Police say by Medina. Medina was in the U.S. illegally. He'd been picked up at the border, then released, picked up again in Chicago for shoplifting, released again.
1: And that is Fox's Mike Tobin reporting. 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
4: For Troy and the Wiregrass, cloudy tonight, low 73. 40% chance of rain tomorrow afternoon, high 93. 20% chance tomorrow night, low 72, and a 60% chance Saturday afternoon, high 92. Again tonight, cloudy, low 73 for Troy and the Wiregrass on Classic Hits 94.7.
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It's John Summers with another Lost Classic coming up next. YouTuber Rick Beato says it's one of the most complicated pop songs of all time. What's that? Stick around and find out after Billy Joel.

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0: Today's Lost Classic, Never Gonna Let You Go, Sergio Mendez. And it was, recorded by him. Actually, it's Joe Pizzullo and Liza Miller, the two singers. First done by Dionne Warwick. In fact, it was given to Earth, Wind, and Fire. And they didn't want to do the song for whatever reason. I guess they had their reasons. They were doing quite well at the time anyway. And written by Barry Mann and Cynthia Weil, who wrote everything. From Running with the Night by Lionel Richie to You've Lost That Love and Feeling, We Gotta Get Out of This Place, on Broadway. So many songs. Their resume is quite impressive. Anyway, Sergio Mendez, Never Gonna Let You Go, from 1982, today's Lost Classic. We'll do another one tomorrow, right around the same time. The NFL is back. NFL Kickoff, presented by YouTube TV, is Wednesday, September 9th on NBC. 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
10: 4.7 weather. For Troy and the Wiregrass, cloudy overnight, low 73. A 40% chance of rain tomorrow afternoon, high 93. 20% chance of rain tomorrow night, low 72. And a 60% chance of afternoon shower Saturday, high 92. Again tonight, cloudy, low 73. 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Reginald Hare was a church musician who later served as a parish priest in England and the Bishop of Calcutta. No matter where he served, Reginald was always impressed by the holiness of God. His most famous hymn reflects the awe of majesty of God. Holy, holy, holy, Lord God Almighty, God in three persons, blessed Trinity. 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

0: Steven Tyler and Aerosmith, I don't want to miss a thing. I'll keep it here and you won't, right? Hey, it's John Summers. Now, if you want to make your home even more burglar-proof, stash cash in books. 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They're rarely valuable, these books, so thieves won't waste time flipping through them during a rushed burglary. 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
2: 4.7 weather. For Troy and the Wiregrass, cloudy tonight, low 73. 40% chance of rain tomorrow afternoon, high 93. 20% chance tomorrow night, low 72. And a 60% chance Saturday afternoon, high 92. Again tonight, cloudy, low 73 for Troy and the Wiregrass on Classic Hits 94.7.
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0: title tune from a fantastic album. It's Goodbye Yellow Brick Road, Sir Elton John. All right, you find your head pounding, right? This is from the National Headache Foundation, by the way. Here's a tip that'll help get rid of your headache faster. They say wash down a painkiller, any painkiller, with a cup of coffee instead of water. That will boost the pill's effectiveness by 40%. 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
2: I'm Doc Kirby. Here's a book bit. Dolly Parton, Journey of a Seeker, from the Country Music Hall of Fame, distributed by the University of Illinois Press. In the aftermath of the unexpected death of one of America's greatest treasures, I wanted to revisit this lovely book. The authors recount Dolly's story through a series of vignettes in which we see her overcome obstacles and know-it-all naysayers to achieve incredible feats of artistry, business success, and philanthropic generosity. Dolly's fame and financial success were not preordained. Things could easily have turned out differently for the girl from Locust Ridge, Tennessee, instead of her immense talent. But she believed in herself, and she was determined from an early age to make music and to make her mark in music. She kept looking for new tests of her abilities. Dolly always considered herself a seeker in every way, spiritually, professionally, personally, always looking for a mountain to climb. Dolly was born January 19, 1946, the fourth of 12 children, growing up in a remote four-room cabin with no plumbing or electricity in the Smoky Mountains. Her dad worked hard, and so would she. And her mother's love of traditional Scots-Irish folk music gave Dolly the spark to become an entertainer. On July 25, 1959, 13-year-old Dolly made her Grand Ole Opry debut. Her plan was a lifelong one, to make music, to become a star, to be glamorous. She headed to Nashville after finishing high school May 30, 1964. She had signed a contract at age 16. By age 19, she was on her third record label. Then Monument Records let her be a songwriter and singer of country music, and a star was born. When Dolly was 21, she formed a publishing company with two of her uncles, allowing her to earn a larger percentage of her song royalty. She had accepted an offer by singer Porter Wagoner to be on his national TV show, which gave her great exposure. They recorded 11 albums together, which hit the top 10 country LP charts. 14 of their duets were top 10 country hits, and they won CMA and ACM awards. She kept writing and recording as a solo act, which made her even more popular, so she left the Porter Wagoner Show in 1974. She drew considerable power from her unique and colorful wardrobe and expanded into pop music in 1977, scoring her first million-selling album in 1978 with Here You Come Again. Dolly continued to have top country hits, but now she scored on the pop charts, too. Then came 9 to 5, earning her movie stardom plus a gold single and LP in 1980. She followed up with starring roles in The Best Little Whorehouse in Texas in 82, Rhinestone in 84, and Steel Magnolias in 92. She expanded into TV shows and specials and was on Johnny Carson's Tonight Show 25 times. In 1986, Dolly opened Dollywood and welcomed a million visitors. Now 3 million visit annually the 165-acre amusement park with dinner shows and more. She recorded hit duets with Kenny Rogers, made the Trio album in 1987 with Emmylou Harris and Linda Ronstadt. She launched Sand Dollar Productions, then her own film company, Southern Light. Dolly and her husband, Carl Dean, had no children, so she launched the Dollywood Foundation and the Imagination Libraries to provide books for kids across the nation. The book also tells the stories behind four of Dolly's best-known and loved songs. With her passing, her music lives on and her philanthropic outreach continues. I treasure the time I met her in spring of 78 when she came to Troy, Alabama to headline a concert at Troy State. We will miss you, Dolly, but your joy and spirit live on. Dolly Parton, Journey of a Seeker, from the Country Music Hall of Fame, distributed by the University of Illinois Press. I'm Doc Kirby. That's a book.
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1: Fox News, I'm Tom Graham. The jury in the Lindsey Clancy murder trial has been excused for the day. Earlier, deliberations were briefly paused. Defense attorney Kevin Reddington asked the judge to remove one of the jurors.
2: If we come back here in a half an hour with a mistrial because of a juror that has just spurned the instructions of this court, it's a shame. It's a real shame.
1: That juror not removed. The jury has been deliberating for 6 days, twice telling a Massachusetts judge they are deadlocked. Trafficking ramping up in the Strait of Hormuz. The U.S. Navy reports they're working to protect ships traveling through that busy waterway. Vice President J.D. Vance says that includes oil tankers.
3: A lot of ships have gone through. We got about 15 million barrels out of the Strait of Hormuz just yesterday, despite the fact that the Iranians continue to shoot, I should say.
1: Ship trafficking has been massively down since the start of the conflict. 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
6: weather. For Troy and the Wiregrass, cloudy overnight, low 73. A 40% chance of rain tomorrow afternoon, high 93. 20% chance of rain tomorrow night, low 72. And a 60% chance of afternoon showers Saturday, high 92. Again tonight, cloudy, low 73. 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

0: Mike Chung, everybody have fun tonight. Getting close to the weekend, right? This is John Summers. Well, sometimes you can have too much fun. Just ask Tiger Woods. Yeah, he struck a plea deal, right, in his DUI case. No contest to reckless driving, and he refused to take a test. Anyway, the deal includes Tiger Woods pledging not to drive a motor vehicle for the next 5 years. And, well, they made that deal. Well, here's the kicker. That deal includes golf carts. Oops. I'm sure he has other people that can drive golf. Yeah, it's Tiger Woods. 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
9: for Troy and the Wiregrass, cloudy tonight, low 73. 40% chance of rain tomorrow afternoon, high 93. 20% chance tomorrow night, low 72. And a 60% chance Saturday afternoon, high 92. Again tonight, cloudy, low 73 for Troy and the Wiregrass on Classic Hits 94.7.
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0: Moving out, Billy Joel, and the upcoming biopic uses AI in some of the earlier parts of this movie. That could not bode well, or it could bode very well. We'll just have to wait and see.
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9: For Troy and the Wiregrass, cloudy overnight, low 73. A 40% chance of rain tomorrow afternoon, high 93. 20% chance of rain tomorrow night, low 72. And a 60% chance of afternoon showers Saturday, high 92. Again tonight, cloudy, low 73. For Troy and the Wiregrass on Classic Hits 94.7.
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0: 1930. 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

0: Eddie and the Cruisers, a.k.a. John Cafferty and the Beaver Brown Band, and On the Dark Side. Kind of a cool movie, actually. Okay, male and female shopaholics. How do they differ? All right, this is from a book written by a PhD. So it's called To Buy or Not to Buy. I like that. Anyway, male and female shopaholics are different. They buy different stuff. The males stock up on items like tools and books, electronics. Female shopaholics, of course, go for clothes, shoes, jewelry, that sort of thing.
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2: 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England at Westminster Abbey. 1609, explorer Henry Hudson, in a search for the Northwest Passage, entered New York Harbor and set sail up the river that was eventually named in his honor. 1658, Oliver Cromwell, the Lord Protector of England, died, creating a power vacuum and throwing the Commonwealth into a panic of uncertainty. Within 2 years, the monarchy was restored. 1783, the Treaty of Paris between the United States and Great Britain officially ended the Revolutionary War. 1833, Benjamin Day launched the New York Sun, the first truly successful penny newspaper in the U.S. It was sold on sidewalks by newspaper boys. 1838, Frederick Douglass escaped from slavery by dressing as a sailor and borrowing identification papers of a retired merchant seaman. He used his great oratorical skills as one of the leaders of the anti-slavery movement. 1902, the first Secret Service agent to die in the line of duty was William Craig, on duty protecting President Theodore Roosevelt. A streetcar collided with the carriage carrying the president, killing William Craig. 1939, Great Britain, New Zealand, Australia, and France all declared war on Germany after they invaded Poland 2 days earlier. On the same day, Winston Churchill was reappointed First Lord of the Admiralty. 1944, a freight train leaving the Nazi Westerbork transit camp in the Netherlands carried Dutch Jews to Auschwitz concentration camp. It was the last such Holocaust train of the war. Among others, it carried Anne Frank and her family. 1951, the daytime soap opera Search for Tomorrow debuted on CBS. 1967, Nguyen Van Thieu was elected president of South Vietnam under a new constitution. 1976, the unmanned American spacecraft Viking 2 landed on Mars to take the first close-up color photographs of the planet's surface. 1978, Pope John Paul II was installed as the 264th pontiff of the Roman Catholic Church. Having birthdays, Tony Award-winning actress Pauline Collins of Shirley Valentine and Upstairs Downstairs is 86. Actress Paz de la Huerta of Boardwalk Empire is 42. Actor Charlie Sheen, born Carlos Irwin Estevez of Two and a Half Men, Wall Street, and Platoon, is 61. Olympic snowboarder Sean White is 40. It happened on this day, September the 3rd. Today in History is brought to you by Troy Animal Clinic, caring for the pets of Pike County more than half a century. I'm Doc Kirby reporting for WTBF.
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0: Corey Hart, it's called Never Surrender. All right, looks like we're becoming work zombies. 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
10: 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Southside Baptist Church on Highway 123 toward Newton and Ozark Children's Department is having a yard sale in the Family Life Center Saturday from 7 to 1. 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
10: 4.7 weather. For Troy and the Wiregrass, cloudy tonight, low 73. 40% chance of rain tomorrow afternoon, high 93. 20% chance tomorrow night, low 72. And a 60% chance Saturday afternoon, high 92. Again tonight, cloudy, low 73. 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

0: Freddie Mercury and Queen with a twofer. We will rock you. We are the champions. 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

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Great song there. It's John Summers. 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
8: 94.7 weather. For Troy and the Wiregrass, cloudy overnight, low 73. A 40% chance of rain tomorrow afternoon, high 93. 20% chance of rain tomorrow night, low 72. And a 60% chance of afternoon showers Saturday, high 92. Again tonight, cloudy, low 73. For Troy and the Wiregrass on Classic Hit 94.7.
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0: Nashville, Tennessee. 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

0: Always on the Groove Line, and I like it there. It's Heat Wave, of course. Now, right or not, here are some women's names that men automatically assume belong to gold diggers. Tiffany, Brittany, Savannah, Lexus, really, Lexus, Crystal, Bianca, and Natasha.
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1: Fox News, I'm Tom Graham. For a sixth time, the jury in the Lindsey Clancy trial is dismissed for the day without reaching a verdict.
2: Remember the instructions that I've given you over and over again. Stay away from any coverage about this. Don't talk about this case.
1: Judge William Sullivan, the jury deliberating the fate of Clancy, a Massachusetts mom who admitted to killing her three children. The defense argues she's not criminally responsible because she suffered from postpartum psychosis. Aviation company Electra looking to start offering flights on hybrid electric planes.
3: These planes will be meant to go about 250 miles, but they can go up to 1,000 and potentially bridge the gap for people who live far away from major airports. They hope eventually it'll be about the same cost as ordering an Uber.
1: Fox Business Network's Connor Hansen, America, is listening to Fox News.
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Back in the early days, before they became famous, Daryl Hall and John Oates worked this one out. And boy, oh boy. We still remember She's Gone.

0: Footloose, Kenny Loggins, title tune from the movie of the same name and the soundtrack, which is pretty darn great. This is John Summers. This is not pretty darn great. Dolly Parton's A Star in the Hollywood Walk of Fame has been vandalized. Maybe you saw it. I just don't understand people. I mean, why would you do that? Why would any... Anyway, a spokesperson for the Hollywood Chamber of Commerce apparently says that the star, they're fixed it. Or they're already working on it. It needs to cure for 3 days before they can go back to polish it. And that's going to happen tomorrow morning. But man, oh man, people, you just never know. 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

0: Phil Collins in the air tonight. Rock and Roll Hall of Fame inductee this year. It's about time, you know, as a solo artist. He's already in as a member of Genesis, by the way. All right, so if you are trying to give up smoking, as well you should, you're going to want to hear this. They reviewed over 80 trials, and they found e-cigarettes help more people quit smoking than nicotine patches or gum. That's it. What can I tell you?
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0: Springsteen from the early days, and John Summers here. 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Genuine compliments about more than looks. 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Time with her friends. And, spontaneous romantic gestures. Now, that's important. Put them all together, you can't lose.
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2: 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England at Westminster Abbey. 1609, explorer Henry Hudson, in a search for the Northwest Passage, entered New York Harbor and set sail up the river that was eventually named in his honor. 1658, Oliver Cromwell, the Lord Protector of England, died, creating a power vacuum and throwing the Commonwealth into a panic of uncertainty. Within 2 years, the monarchy was restored. 1783, the Treaty of Paris between the United States and Great Britain officially ended the Revolutionary War. 1833, Benjamin Day launched the New York Sun, the first truly successful penny newspaper in the U.S. It was sold on sidewalks by newspaper boys. 1838, Frederick Douglass escaped from slavery by dressing as a sailor and borrowing identification papers of a retired merchant seaman. He used his great oratorical skills as one of the leaders of the anti-slavery movement. 1902, the first Secret Service agent to die in the line of duty was William Craig, on duty protecting President Theodore Roosevelt. A streetcar collided with the carriage carrying the president, killing William Craig. 1939, Great Britain, New Zealand, Australia, and France all declared war on Germany after they invaded Poland 2 days earlier. On the same day, Winston Churchill was reappointed First Lord of the Admiralty. 1944, a freight train leaving the Nazi Westerbork transit camp in the Netherlands carried Dutch Jews to Auschwitz concentration camp. It was the last such Holocaust train of the war. Among others, it carried Anne Frank and her family. 1951, the daytime soap opera Search for Tomorrow debuted on CBS. 1967, Nguyen Van Thieu was elected president of South Vietnam under a new constitution. 1976, the unmanned American spacecraft Viking 2 landed on Mars to take the first close-up color photographs of the planet's surface. 1978, Pope John Paul II was installed as the 264th pontiff of the Roman Catholic Church. Having birthdays, Tony Award-winning actress Pauline Collins of Shirley Valentine and Upstairs Downstairs is 86. Actress Paz de la Huerta of Boardwalk Empire is 42. Actor Charlie Sheen, born Carlos Irwin Estevez of Two and a Half Men, Wall Street, and Platoon, is 61. Olympic snowboarder Sean White is 40. It happened on this day, September the 3rd. 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I'm Doc Kirby reporting for WTBF.
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1: Fox News, I'm Tom Bergotti. The jury in the trial of Lindsey Clancy remains deadlocked over whether the Massachusetts mother is responsible for murdering her three young children. Defense attorney Kevin Reddington asked the judge to remove one juror whom he says refuses to listen to the law on reasonable doubt.
2: If we come back here in a half an hour with a mistrial because of a juror that has just spurned the instructions of this court, it's a shame.
1: The judge declined the motion. The jury will resume deliberations tomorrow.